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0: The fun starts at 1 and Mel will knock on your door until 4.
1: Coming up in this hour, best travel and traffic around. Featured year is going to be 1989. And today's question time is out of this world. And this is Bobby Brown and Every Little Step.

0: we're looking at a feature you in a minute. We're going to find out what's up with Fred. Why does he look so forlorn? What's up with you, Fred?
1: Hello, everyone.
0: Well, where have you been?
1: Well, I have to tell you, I've just come back from physiotherapy.
0: Have you? Why, what's up with you?
1: Well, nothing wrong with me, as you might guess.
0: Right.
1: But poor Penny had to go and have a checkup to see how she's doing.
0: Well, how did she get on?
1: Well, she's got to do a few more exercise, and they gave her a designer glove.
0: Did they? What's the designer glove for?
1: Well, it's to compress her hand so that her swelling goes down.
0: And do they give her any warnings?
1: Yes, they told her not to use the glove for her personal care.
0: Hmm, doesn't sound too good then.
1: No. Anyway, I'll let you get on with what you're doing.
0: Yes, indeed. I'm up to the featured year. Thanks, Fred. Catch you a bit later.
1: Okay.
0: Right, this is the featured year. 1989. Massive protest either side of the Berlin Wall bring about collapse of East Germany government, and the Berlin Wall is breached and eventually dismantled, and the Brandenburg Gate opened. And at the same time, Cher was singing, If I Could Turn Back Time.

But we all wish we could turn back time. That's Sherlyn. We'll be looking at their Travel and Travel next. Just chew on those roads and make sure you get through home safely or wherever you're going.

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3: Over to the A235 London Road, both ways closed, queuing traffic due to an accident from the AB266 Breedstock Road to Elmer Place. On to the 312, the Parkway Southall. The Parkway southbound closed, queuing traffic due to an accident on the 4020 Uxbridge Road, Ossie Gavin Roundabout. On to the M14 Bedfordshire now, one lane closed, heavy traffic due to an accident on the M1 southbound at Toddington Services. Over to Worley Road, Great Worley, reports of slow traffic due to an accident on Worley Road, both ways at Thatcher Arms Pub. On to the A100 now, Tower Hill, bridge due to open at 1:15 to 4:45, and then again at 9:00 to 9:45, and then that's on the A100 at Towbridge. Expect delays at those times. And then off to the A34 Lichfield, traffic easing. Great news there. Earlier accident on the A34 northbound earlier Lichfield turn off. That's getting better there then. Restrictions and telecoms work on the Saxon Road at Norman Road. Watch out for that. On the A205, South Circular Lee, lane closed due to an emergency water main repair. On the A205, South Circular, eastbound on the A20 Sidcup Road at Clifton Roundabout. Onto the 410 now, Uxbridge Road, Stanmore. Temporary traffic lights due to an emergency gas repairs. On the A410, Uxbridge Road, both ways between The Chase, Stanmore and Kenton Lane, Harrow Weald. Onto the A200, Evelyn Street now, Surrey. Temporary traffic lights due to restrictions on the A200, Evelyn Street, both ways at the B206, Plough Way, Bestfield Street, McDonald's. Expect delays there. Get your pen and paper handy because you're going to need it after these. Shadoobie.

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1: Mal Wayne plays the best music on your favourite station. Have you got your pen and paper ready? It's question time at tea time. So play along and see how many right answers you can get.
2: Right, today's question time is all about out of this world. I was out of this world for a minute. Right, what it is everything to do with space and stuff for transporting. All you got to do is tell me the year that the records come out. And remember, if you get to the last one, that'll be 10 today. We'll do a recap to help you along in case you miss any. And if you can't get any or you get stuck, we'll be telling you those answers at tea time.

0: I'm going to have a look at the first one now. It's Spaceman. It's a song by British singer and songwriter Sam Ryder, released as a single on a certain date in a year that you've got to find out through Parlophone Records. It represents the United Kingdom in the Eurovision Song Contest, so that'll help you there, in Turin, Italy. After being internally selected through a tape music and the BBC, the British broadcaster for the Eurovision Song Contest, co-written by Ryder and Amy Wodge and Max Wallgang, it appears on Ryder's debut album, There's Nothing But Space, Man, which was released on this year that we're looking for. There you go, it sounds like this. What year was it?
1: If

0: man. And I wanna go home.
1: Sam Ryder there in Spaceman. Right, the next one is Planet Earth. It was an immediate hit in the band's native UK, reaching number 12 on the UK singles chart in March. But you're going to have to tell me what year that was. And did even better in Australia, hitting number 8 to become Duran Duran's first top 10 hit anywhere in the world. Along with the track Girls on Film, Planet Earth is also a hit in the top 40 on the US dance charts. All you got to do is tell me what year that was. It's Duran Duran and sounds like this.

0: Duran Duran. All these ones are from out of this world. It's just planet Earth. And this is a number next that you should be having to put on your sheet.
1: Number 3.
0: Okay, this one's called Starship. It's a song by rapper Nicki Minaj from her second studio album, Pink Friday. Roman Reloaded. It was released on a date that you're going to be looking for by Young Money, Cash Money, and the Universal Republic as the lead single from the album. The song was written by Nicki Minaj, Nadia Kayat, Carl Falk, and Rami Yacoub, and Bile Hajat, and Wayne Hector. It was produced by Red One, Yacoub, and Falk. So it sounds like this. All you gotta do is tell me what year Nicki Minaj's Starship hit that chart.

Nicki Minaj and Starship. We just got to find out what year that was. I'll be back to do Savage Garden next.

Right, next one we're going to do is one by Savage Garden. It's To the Moon and Back. It's a song by the Australian pop duo Savage Garden. It was released in Australia on the 4th of November. What year have you got to put that down? As a second single from their self, titled 19, which we're not going to tell you why, that album. It was the follow-up to their hit, Want You. It won the year at this point that we're looking for, ARIA Music Awards for the song of the year. The song became the band's first number one single in their native country, reaching number three in the UK singles chart and peaked at number 24 on the US Billboard Hot 100 chart. Well, it sounds like this. You just got to put down the year.

0: was a song by the Canadian rock band Kaleidoscope, originally released in 1976 on their first album. The song was played to an open nighttime transmission of the pirate radio station Radio Caroline. The year following its release, American soft rock duo The Carpenters covered the song using a crew of 160 musicians. The Carpenters' version reached the top 10 in the UK and Canada and charted at number 1 in Ireland. What year did The Carpenters have a hit with this?
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2: 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And right now in our All Request line, I've got Mike Ledgerwood on the phone. Hey, babe, what would you like to hear? Hey, babe, I'm sorry. I can't hear you too well. You're going to have to speak a little closer into the phone. Okay, babe, what would you like to hear again?
1: We are observing your Earth.
2: Hey, Mike, I'm sorry, babe, but that's not on our playlist. And by the way, you sound great over the phone. Anyway, if you give us your request, we'll be glad to play it for you, babe. So let's hear it.
1: We are observing your Earth.
2: Listen, Mike, I'm sorry, babe, but we can't...
1: And we'd like to make...
2: I'm sorry, Mike, we... There's...
1: A contact with you. Ready?

0: if you wondered who that DJ was announcing the record there in between, it was the guitarist of the Carpenters, Tony Paulson. Interplanetary. Well, that's the one. You've got to be putting down the year on that. Did you get it? Well, we're up to this number now.
1: Number 6.
0: And the next song we got for you is Kelly, Watch the Stars. It's a song by the French electronic music duo Air from their debut studio album, Moon Safari. We just need to know what year that was. It was released on the 4th of May of that year and is the album's second single. So this is the group Air. The song's called Kelly, Watch the Stars. And it sounds like this. What year was it?

0: Kelly, watch the stars. We'll be back with the next one after this.
1: Hi, Marcel Finsterblatt here with the prize descriptions. Now, how can I put this? We don't know what the prizes are because you haven't told us yet, you silly. What I mean is, you gotta tell us what you want. Just mince to your nearest phone and do the bit. Want to know how?
2: This is how.
3: It's studio at malkan.co.uk.
4: That's how, and the prize is up to you.

And there we have it. The next one we've got for you is Clouds Across the Moon. This is a song written by Richard Anthony Hewson. It was released as a single on the 18th of March 1980. We won't tell you the rest of that. On his studio group album, the RR Band album Mystery. The single reached the top 10 of the singles chart in the UK, Netherlands and Sweden. So we know it's something of a year in the 80s. All you got to do is put down what year it is in the 80s. It's the RR Band. Sounds like this. Clouds Across the Moon.

0: Clouds Across the Moon, and this year, which is our featured year,
1: 1989,
0: the US Phillips 66 chemical complex in Houston, Texas, has a series of explosions and fires killing 23 employees. At the same time, this record was hitting the charts in that year. Milli Vanilli and Blame It on the Rain. This will take us up quite nicely to the news.

0: Rain, Vanilli Manelli. Alright, you better stand by now for that news, national and international, coming to you at the top of the hour. Then we're going to continue with question time. We've got a few more to play. And we'll do a recap of all of those questions, in case you missed any. And we're going to be looking at more into the featured year, 1989, doing that 30-minute challenge with Fred, playing the best music around. Remember, don't touch that dial. We'll be back in a while.
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2: Home Office Minister Chris Philp argued that the UN's Refugee Convention needs a rethink because people are using it to claim asylum on the basis of persecution they don't face. Speaking ahead of Suella Braverman's speech in the US, he says economic migrants making asylum claims is not sustainable.
3: We've tried to take action domestically by saying that if someone comes across the English Channel on a rubber dinghy from France, because France is an obviously safe country and you don't need to leave France to flee persecution, it's safe, then you can't claim asylum here in the UK.
2: That's the latest from Radio News Hub. I'm Alex Dunn.

0: And if you were looking at social media, you'll see me singing along. And Fred was taking care of himself there with Pixie Lott. So the next one's called Kiss the Stars. It's a song by the English singer and songwriter Pixie Lott from her second studio album, Young, Foolish, Happy. The song was released digitally in the United Kingdom in a year that we're looking for as the album's third and final single. The dance pop song was written by Lott in a collaboration with its production Mads Haig and Phil Thornley. Kiss the Stars received mainly negative reviews from the contemporary critics who criticised the song.
1: Story news in Brussels, I'm William Denslow. A bomb's killed at least 16 people and wounded more than 50 others at a mosque near a police compound in the northwest of Pakistan. At least three people are dead in a school shooting in the Philippines. The gunman who's among the dead is believed to be a 16-year-old. It's the third deadly school shooting in the country since June. NATO's most senior military leaders are meeting in Denmark amid increased threats of Russian hybrid strikes.
2: Playing the greatest oldies of all time. Like this.

0: Right, we're up to this one.
1: Number 9.
0: This is Space Cowboy. It's an international lead single from the British funk and funk acid jazz band Jamiroquai's second studio album, The Return of the Space Cowboy, released on the 26th of September of the year we're looking for. The single peaked at number 17 on the US singles chart, number 6 in Italy, number 3 in Iceland, and in the United States, it gave the band their first number 1 on the Billboard Hot Dance Club play chart in June of that year. It re-entered the UK dance chart at number 1. Music video was directed by Vaughan Arnell and Anthea Benton. The single contains remixes by David Morales, which further put the single in a club circulation. Space Cowboy then, Jamiroquai. Sounds like this. All you got to do is tell me the year.

Jamiroquai there, Space Cowboy. And that leads us to the last but not least, The Space Jungle. It's a song by the English acid house DJ and producer Adamski. The song is effectively a cover of The All Shook Up by Elvis Presley and features additional rap vocals by Ricardo De Force. The song was a top 30 hit in several countries in Europe and also in New Zealand, with its biggest success in Finland, the UK peaking at number 6. And number 7, it also charted in the US, reaching number 8 on the Billboard Dance Club Song Chart. All you gotta do is tell me what year it is. Let's have a listen to this then. Space Jingle. It could be called Space Jingle, it's Space Jungle. With a rip-off of Elvis Presley. Let's have a listen.

Adamski. Space Jungle. A little bit of Elvis Presley all shook up in there. Right, we're going to look at now. We'll look at all of them, do a recap of every one that we played so that you can get those years together. First one you heard was Spaceman, Sam Ryder, and Duran Duran, Planet Earth, Starship, Nicki Minaj, To the Moon and Back, Savage Garden. And we head into Planetary with the Carpenters. Just need to know what these years are. Kelly, Watch the Stars. That was Air. We went through the clouds across the moon with the Ra Band. Pixie Lock came out. Kiss the Stars. Then we got Jamiroquai. Space Cowboys. And finally, the Space Jungle. Adamski. All you got to do is put those together, come up with the years. Remember, I'll tell you what they are at tea time. You won't have long to wait. All right, you better watch out now for the Travel and Travel coming up next. And then we're going to look into that featured year, 1989. And then Fred will be out with that featured 30-minute challenge. Get ready for that travel now.

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3: Over to the A1203, traffic congestion on the A203, the highway into town before the A100 Tower Bridge. Coming around the Limehouse Link Tunnel, travel time is 15-minute delay. Watch out for that. On to the A225 now, High Street, Seven Oaks. Slow traffic in the High Street both ways near Church in the Roadworks area. Watch out for that. A31 now, Farnham Bypass. Queuing traffic on the A31, Farnham Bypass, both ways from Shepherd's and Flock roundabout to the A325 West Street, Coxbridge roundabout in the Roadworks area. Watch out for that. Traffic has returned to normal. This is good news. At the A34 Winchester, southbound before the M3 Junction 9 Winnall roundabout. Onto the M25 Kent now. Delays on the M25 anti-clockwise at the Dartford Tunnel. Travel time is 10 minutes. Watch out for that one. Onto the A2 now. New Cross Blackheath Road, Deptford. Slow traffic on the A2, New Cross and Blackheath Road. Eastbound from the A202 New Cross to the B210 Blackheath Common. Travel time is 10 minutes. Watch out for that. Delays there possible. Onto the A40 Oxford now. Slow traffic on the A40 eastbound before Woodstock Road, Wolvercote roundabout. Travel time is 10 minutes. Watch out for that. Onto the A40 Westway now, Paddington. Usual slow traffic on the A40 Westway, eastbound on the A501 Merrillbound flyover. Travel time 20 minutes. Watch out for that. Onto the A4147 now, Maryland Avenue, Hemel Hempstead. Slow traffic on the A4147 Maryland Avenue both ways between Wood Lane End and the A414 St Albans Road in the Roadworks area. I'll be back to that featured year in 1989 after this.
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3: The first 24 satellites. The first 24 satellites of the global positioning system is placed into orbit. Nintendo. Nintendo begins selling the Game Boy in Japan. Voyage 2. Voyage 2 passes the planet Neptune and is its moon, Triton, and sends pictures back to Earth. Onto the 486 series microprocessor. Whoa, we don't want to give a time up. It says it was introduced by Intel in 1989. Scientists pronounce 1989 as the warmest on record, possibly a sign of greenhouse effect. If we only knew what we knew now, we knew then, we'd be well away, wouldn't we? You've been listening to News Gone By. This has been Mel Wayne reporting. And too anxious there. And at the same time,
6: 1989.
3: Bananarama was having a hit with Help.
8: One, two, three.
9: Wait. What's the first line again?
8: Help.
9: Oh, yeah.
8: One, two.
9: Help!
8: No, wait.
9: Sorry. One,

0: French and Saunders. The record was for Help a London Child.
1: Oh, the banana's finished too early again.
2: That's it, I'm leaving.
3: That's in the can, Pete. It's in the can. It's in the can.
4: It's a wrap.
1: Shut up, Kim.
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0: 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And see how many you get right.
1: Hi again, everyone.
2: Hiya, Fred. What are you up to now, then?
1: Well, I've got all the cards for our dear listeners.
2: Have you? And have you worked out all the records?
1: Yes, with clues that you're going to read out.
2: Well, give us a flavour then, the first one then. What's the first one?
1: Well, the first one is there is a great big melting pot.
2: Right. Okay, that sounds an interesting one to be listening to the record.
1: All will become clear when the record starts.
2: That's great.
1: And of course, your challenge, as always, if you choose to accept it...
2: Well, it's not Mission Impossible, is it?
1: Well, it could be. Go on, then.
2: What do you mean, go on, then? You tell me.
1: Well, the challenge is that you have got to get to the last one, featured year 1989, before the end of the programme.
2: Yes, and as usual, have you done your worst?
1: I have. I've done my worst to make it even harder for you to get to that featured year.
2: Oh, okay then. When will this all happen?
1: As soon as I hit this button here.
3: What will happen next?
0: Music. 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The best music. 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Afternoons with Mal Wayne.

0: And the next one I've got for you now is there's a horse, a picture of a horse, and a racing track, and there's some odds there which say 25 or 6 to 4. Does it ring any bells? We're going to find out.
1: Mal Wayne plays.
2: Four, only.

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0: 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A man is sitting on top of the globe. What could the song be? Well, I'll hit this button and find out.
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Carpenters there and Top of the World. Yes, the man was on Top of the Globe. And the next one for you is there's a man in a cave. He's got a drink of pina colada and he's trying to escape the cave. We'll find out what that means.

0: It's called Two Names, this song. 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The Pina Colada song. Yes, I like or just Escape. Nevertheless, it's by Rupert Holmes. Right, the next one I've got for you now is there's a man and he's whispering to his friend, and then all of a sudden there's something causing a problem. What could it be? A man whispering to his friend and then it's causing a problem. We'll hit this button and find out.
1: Hey, now, look alive. Everything lights up. It make you want to shout. You talk about happiness. That's what we're talking about. The money won't bring you happiness, but we know we'll.
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0: George Michael there, and he was whispering a careless whisper. I've got a dilemma now. I've got a couple to play, and I'm not sure which one will be the featured year. I have to play Dip Dip Sky Blue and find out. Okay, so I'm going to go with this one. It's a picture of London, and it's at night time. So it's a picture of London at night time. Will this be the featured year? We'll find out. Hit this button.
1: All the decades, all the hits, all the time. Playing the decades you love.
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0: There you have it, London Nights, the London Boys, and leaves us with the final one.
1: Solid Gold 60s, 1991.
0: And the clue is, a man keeps dreaming different dreams. What is it?

0: get it, any dream will do. Right, you better stand by now for that news, national and international, coming to you at the top of the hour. And then we can do the 3 o'clock thrill. With the four tops. We're having tea with me. We'll be doing those answers to those questions for question time. Then we're going to be going up for the classic artist, Atlantic Star. Fred will be joining us for stuff. We'll be looking at their schedules. And we'll be going to the best disco in town. You better not touch that dial. We'll be back in a while.
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2: School support staff in 24 council areas of Scotland have begun the first of three consecutive days of strike action after Unison rejected the latest pay offer. Two other unions have suspended strikes while they consider it. The new offer represents a minimum wage increase of just over £2,000 for those on the Scottish Government's living, but Unison's Scottish Secretary, Lillian Mesa, says it's not enough.
3: The first we heard from the First Minister was last night, asking us, urging us not to take action. We are now in the process of organising a consultative ballot with our members with a recommendation to reject this offer.
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0: 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And welcome back, everyone. It's time for this.

0: thrill is making a game. Another great artist added in the 3 o'clock thrill.
1: Precisely.
2: And today is the group, the Four Tops. They're the American vocal quartet from Detroit who helped define the city's Motown sound of the 1960s. The group repertoire has included soul music, R&B disco, adult contemporary, doo-wop, jazz and show tunes. And the first one I've got for you is Sugar Pie Honey Bunch.
3: Detroit, Michigan. Motortown. Motown. This is the Motown sound.

0: Honey Bunch. I Can't Help Myself. Well, the Four Tops, founded as the Four Ames, lead singer Levi Stubbs, Abdul Duke Fakar, Reginald O.B. Benson and Lawrence Payton, remained together for over four decades, performing from 1953 until 1997 without a change in personnel. The Four Tops were among a number of groups, including the Miracle.
1: From Feature Story News in Brussels, I'm William Denslow. A bomb's killed at least 16 people and wounded more than 50 others at a mosque near a police compound in the northwest of Pakistan. At least three people are dead in a school shooting in the Philippines. The gunman who's among the dead is believed to be a 16-year-old. It's the third deadly school shooting in the country since June. NATO's most senior military leaders are meeting in Denmark amid increased threats of Russian hybrid strikes.
2: Playing the greatest oldies of

Reach Out, I'll Be There. The group was their main male vocal group for the highly successful songwriting and production team of Holland, Dozier and Holland, who crafted a stream of hit singles for Motown. These included two Billboard Hot 100 number one hits for the Tops, I Can't Help Myself, which I just played, and the 1965 also hit I've just played, Reach Out, I'll Be There. In 1966, the group continued to have a chart singles into the 1970s, including the million seller Ain't No Woman, which was 1973, this one.

0: Ain't No Woman. And the Four Tops were inducted into the Rock and Roll Hall of Fame in 1990 and into the Vocal Group Hall of Fame in 1999. In 2004, Rolling Stone ranked them at number 79 on its list of 100 greatest artists of all time. The Four Tops continue to perform with Ficar as the last surviving original member. We'll put them away.
1: You're 3 o'clock through.
0: And bring out another one tomorrow. Well, I think it's time to get your feet up now and have tea with me. We'll get those answers on the old go. We'll find out. We'll get your feet up with that. Put the kettle on and let's see what Donald has got to say.
2: Would you like a cup of tea?
0: I would, Donald. Yes, please.
3: Tea is such a pleasure.

0: a pleasant tea. Drink. Tea so hot and tea so comforting, that's why I vote tea.
1: Tea lovers everywhere, why not have one now?
2: I will, it's all plain to you. Lovely. Sugar, oh, 2 lumps, please. Oh, divine. Thanks.
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4: How did you get on without this world? Well, the first one was Spaceman by Sam Ryder. Was number 2, May 2022. Planet Earth reached number 12, March 1981 for Duran Duran. Starship, Nicki Minaj, number 2 in March 2012. To the Moon and Back, number 3, August 1998. Calling Occupants, number 9, 1977. Kelly, Watch the Stars, number 18, 1998. Clouds Across the Moon, number 6 in April 1985. Kiss the Stars, that was for Air. Number 8, January 2012. Space Cowboys, Jamiroquai. Number 17, October 1994. And finally, last but not least, The Space Jungle. Number 7 in 1990 for Adamski. Oh, Fred's bringing us a nice drink out now.
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4: 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Christy, Yellow River, and Captain and Tennille, Love Will Keep Us Together. I should take care of you for Afternoon Delight for today. I can see your kettle's boiled now. If you had a hard day and you want a really good bit of a resting, these two records will do that for you.

should be well rested now. Captain and Sunil, love will keep us together. I stand by for the classic artist now, Atlantic Star. Up next.

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1: And today in the library, it's Atlantic Star. It's an American rhythm and blues band based on White Plains, New York. They are best known for their hits Always, Secret Lovers, Circles and Masterpiece. And the first one I have for you is Secret Lovers. No, actually, it's this one. Always.

one of the most requested records for the bride and groom as their first dance. Well, throughout the late 1970s and early 1980s, Atlantic Star scored several hits on the R&B charts. However, significant crossover success onto the pop charts did not come until halfway into the 1980s, with the release of their album As the Band Turns, as the last on the AM Records, and the single Secret Lovers, which we're going to play now, this one.

0: lovers. And the final one I got for you is Silver Bells.
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0: I can do at Christmas time. Well, put them away now.
1: Sweet dreams, dear.
0: And we'll be looking at the schedules. Who's on up after me? What's going on? Well, look now.

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3: 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Liam will be taking care of you there. And on 4 and 6 on Your Hits, it'll be more hits. If you wonder what this theme is, it's Quincy Emmy. Talking about the coroner.

0: It's stuff time.
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2: Hi again, everyone.
3: Hiya, Fred. What's been going on then?
2: Well, when I went to the physio this morning with Penny...
3: Oh, yeah, what happened?
2: Well, they gave her a whole load of new exercises.
3: Right. Are you going to help her with those, then?
2: Well, I'm going to try. Bit difficult me wingspan because she doesn't know what I'm pointing at.
3: I suppose not if it's a wing, isn't it? It's not as easy as a hand, is it?
2: No.
3: What do they say about it? Is it getting better or what's happening?
2: Well, they said it can take as long as 6 months to even see more visual sign of improvement.
3: And I've got a bone to pick with you.
2: Go on.
3: You had a record that should have been...
2: I know what you're going to say.
3: What am I going to say?
2: Secret lovers.
3: Yes, you didn't put it on the turn, did you?
2: Well, I was busy.
3: What do you mean, busy?
2: Well, I'm planning my birthday. You know, if there's going to be 30 ducks coming into the garden, they're all going to be quacking and making a lot of noise.
3: Yeah, I suppose they will. You'll have people, all the neighbours coming round wondering why there's all these ducks in the old garden.
2: Well, we'll have to be a bit quiet, won't we?
3: I reckon you will. And is there anything else you're going to tell us?
2: Well, I've got a Black Forest Ghetto cake for you.
3: Oh, that's because you want me to go to share, doesn't it?
2: Yes.
3: Okay, so we're doing that on Friday, are we?
2: We are.
3: Well, I'll tell you what, put your skateboard in the back.
2: Yes, why is that?
3: Just in case we leave you there.
2: Oh, don't be wicked. Don't want to leave me anywhere, do you?
3: Well, I might do. You've stitched me up, haven't you?
2: Well, I've got you to take us. That's not a stitch, is it?
3: Well, I'll tell you what, it's not a good thing, is it?
2: Well, it should be, because it's all our birthdays, and have you got us a card yet?
3: I can't tell you that. I'll have to get something organised, because obviously I will get you a card.
2: Ah!
3: And I'll get you a little prezzy.
2: Will you?
3: Yes.
2: Oh, what will it be?
3: Well, I can't tell you that. You'll have to wait and have the big unveiling next week. Because obviously, you'll be away with me, won't you? And away with the fairies.
2: Well, I won't be away with the fairies, but I will be away with you.
3: Yes, that's true. All right then, what have you got for us?
2: Well, did you know arrowroot...
3: Oh, yes.
2: ...is an antidote for poisoned arrow?
3: Right.
2: And where do you think they use it?
3: Well, I don't know. Poisoned arrow, get one stuck up in your bottom, then... You'd certainly know who your friends are, wouldn't you?
2: Well, you would, but it's not there.
3: Okay, so where is it used? Is it used in something we eat?
2: Yes.
3: Oh, okay. So it's probably used in our food.
2: Almost. It's used in cooking.
3: Well, I didn't realise that.
2: Some people start to sneeze if they're exposed to...
3: Oh, this is an interesting one. Got people actually sneeze if they're exposed.
2: Yes. So, where do you think that might be?
3: Well, I think it's probably sunlight.
2: Yes, you're right there.
3: Where else might it be? I'm not sure. I'm just trying to think.
2: Well, I can tell you if it's light shined in the eyes.
3: Is it? Well, that like you make you sneeze as well.
2: It can do.
3: Well, watch out for that one, then. I wonder if it works on ducks the same way.
2: Don't you go shining a light in my eyes.
3: All right, I won't.
2: Average people are, on average, airborne over the United States. How many hours do you think?
3: Oh, so what you're saying is most people in the States are airborne at one time or another in the country.
2: Yes.
3: And that equates to so many hours.
2: Yes.
3: All right, I'm going to go 40,000 hours.
2: Well, you're not far wrong.
3: Really? I was only guessing at that. You mean it's more than 40,000 or is 40,000?
2: No, it's actually more.
3: Oh, okay. If I say 51,000.
2: Well, you're almost right.

0: Really? That's a big tell then, isn't it? So if you see someone's beard start growing, you know what they're up to, don't you?
1: Yeah, you can start saying, we know what you're doing.
0: You probably could.
1: Do you know what an autosecond is?
0: Oh, an autosecond. Is it automatic something? Automatic?
1: No, it's not automatic. It's actually a measure of a second.
0: Oh, autosecond. Well, in the fact that it's autosecond, I'm going to say it's a very, very minuscule working of the time.
1: Well, you could be right, but it's actually a billionth of a second. That's an autosecond.
0: Well, I didn't know that. That'll go on the quizzes somewhere then, won't it?
1: Yes, on Trivial Pursuit and games like that, you now know autosecond is a billionth of a billionth.
0: Brilliant. Now, what else we got here?
1: Well, in Riverside, California, there is an old law.
0: All right, go on then.
1: On the city books, which makes it illegal.
0: Oh, it's a balmy law again.
1: Yes, it's illegal to kiss unless both people.
0: All right. Unless both people hold hands.
1: No.
0: Unless both people wear a hat.
1: No.
0: Okay, go on and tell us.
1: It's illegal to kiss unless both people wipe their lips with rose water.
0: Well, I didn't know that.
1: If you stretch a standard slinky out on a flat, it measures how many feet long?
0: Ah, explain to everybody what a slinky is.
1: Well, in the old times of the 80s, a slinky was like a...
0: Go on, like a...
1: Well, I was thinking about it.
0: Well, you're trying to say a spring.
1: Oh, yeah. It's like a spring, and if you flip one end of the spring, it can start going down and down. And what people used to do is flip it at the top of the stairs, and then by the time it got to the bottom, it would stop.
0: Oh, okay, so it would continue flipping until it got to the bottom.
1: It would, but you digress, because I want to know how many feet it is.
0: Okay, well, there's quite a lot of spring in there, and there's quite a lot of metal. I'm going to say about 50 feet long if you were to open it out.
1: Well, if you were to open it out completely, it'll be 87 feet.
0: Oh, okay.
1: And Franz Romer...
0: What, who's he?
1: Well, he crossed the Atlantic Ocean in a kayak.
0: All right.
1: Taking how long, do you think?
0: What, in days?
1: Yes.
0: I'm going to say 30 days.
1: No, it was actually more.
0: Oh, okay. What do we say then? Go on, tell me.
1: It was 58 days.
0: Oh, and what's finally for us?
1: And finally, tests done in 1933 show people who talk about their intentions...
0: Right.
1: ...actually are less likely to make them happen.
0: Well, that's bad, isn't it? Okay, well, I'll leave that with you then.
1: Anyway, I'm going to say goodbye, everybody. Take care, and I'll catch you later when I say goodbye properly.
0: Okay, Fred.
1: Bye.
0: Take care, Fred. Thanks for that. We'll catch you on the way out.
2: Well, that's about it, Stuff fans. We'll have more for you at another time. Thank you.
3: Bye-bye.
2: Hey, what? Now, back to the records.
0: Now it's time to join the best disco in town.
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5: 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You got it? We do.

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1: Whispers and It's a Love Thing. Fancy some more, then hit that floor.

0: Okay, put Calling the Gang away now for Fresh for the Day. You better stand by for the news, national, international, coming to you at the top of the hour. And then we're going to have XR will be driving you home with a drive home team. Liam will be taking care of you on chats. And more hits on your hits. Are we going to afraid to say goodbye now?
1: Everyone, take care. I'll catch you tomorrow.
0: Make sure you do, Fred.
1: Bye.
0: And remember, check out the social media. And if you get time, you can get all my shows on Mixcloud. That will be uploaded in about 25 minutes' time. In case you missed any of this one. So, on behalf of Mal Wayne, wishing you a very good night. Don't forget to check out social media, see what's coming on after me later in the day. On behalf of myself, wishing you a great night. God bless everybody and take care. Goodbye. Bye for now.
2: Goodbye.
3: Mal Wayne
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From Feature Story News in Brussels, I'm William Denslow. A bomb's killed at least 16 people and wounded more than 50 others at a mosque near a police compound in the northwest of Pakistan. At least three people are dead in a school shooting in the Philippines. The gunman who's among the dead is believed to be a 16-year-old. It's the third deadly school shooting in the country since June. NATO's most senior military leaders are meeting in Denmark amid increased threats of Russian hybrid strikes.

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2: Ah, there you are. Are you ready? We're poised. Lucy and I have a whole pile of great songs from down through the last 50 years to play for you in the next couple of hours. Something from every decade, pretty much. That's what we're going to promise you.

0: they are, Joe, Dan and Rob. That's the peak of their success in 2002. Top Loader and Time of My Life. It's my party and I'll
1: cry if I want to. You gotta fight for your right.
0: So what do we got? To party. The best songs, the biggest songs. Just loads of great music and fabulous memories from back in the day. From the 50s to the 20s and everything in between, it's the greatest hits of music.
2: The greatest hits of music.
0: So how are you? Have you had a great few days? I do hope so. We're feeling good. We're feeling fine. We're ready for the off. And so many great tunes on the way for you.

Communication from Spandau Ballet from their album True, 1983. I saw a photo the other day on social media of Steve Norman and Tony Hadley together. Just wondering whether that's a new photo and any chance that those guys might be getting back together anytime soon. Oh, fingers crossed. Okay, let's get into some of the fresh new hits. This is new from Nickelback. Leave Me Behind.

0: So Ryan Tedder and One Republic can pay that toll. And
1: you fell so hard, you were just 16.
0: The Jonas Brothers are back. This is their song, Listen When Sad.

greatest hit from Ariana Grande from her album Petal. Hate That I Made You Love Me. She has just finished her Eternal Sunshine tour. It was just announced she's going to take some time off. Lucy standing by to hear from you. If you'd like to drop us a line, James Ross at greatesthitsandmusic.com. The greatest-

Judy Collins won the 1968 Grammy for the very best folk performance with that version of the Joni Mitchell song. Joni Mitchell's album Clouds, of course. That's Both Sides Now, yeah, from 1968.

story goes that Doors guitarist Robbie Krieger wrote the song originally as Hit Me, based on fights that he'd had with his girlfriend. The lyric was, "Come on, hit me, I'm not afraid." But apparently Jim Morrison thought it was a bit too much, so they changed it to Touch Me.

0: Well, so far on this hour of the greatest hits of music, we started the show with Top Loader and Time of My Life. Then from 83, it was Spandau Ballet and Communication. From the charts of 2026, Ariana Grande's latest, Hate That I Made You Love Me. Then from the 60s, Judy Collins, Both Sides Now, and The Doors, and Touch Me. 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It is Joy.
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What a great collection of artists over the years have recorded that song. That's the Gloria Gaynor version, but it was originally the Jackson 5, and then Isaac Hayes, which took it into the charts in the very early 70s. And then in the 80s, in the late 80s, of course, the Communards in 1987 took it into the top 10 once more. Never Can Say Goodbye. Another

from their album Chapman Square, Chapter 2, back to 2013, Lawson and Broken Hearted. And before that, the lady with the big voice. Those disco classics included her version of Never Can Say Goodbye, which was a big hit for Gloria Gaynor in 74. It's

can't beat him. Billy Idol doing his thing in 83 with Rebel Yell. OK, let's do our Mystery TV theme tune now. OK, so this time we're looking for a crime series, a mystery series, a comedy drama created by Mark Gatiss and Stephen Moffat. This was made for the BBC, seen around the world. It started in 2010, ran through until 2017. Four series, 13 episodes of this show, and it starred Benedict Cumberbatch and Martin Freeman. And, of course, it was based on a very famous classic book. What was the name of the show?

It's a BBC show. It starred Benedict Cumberbatch and Martin Freeman. 13 episodes spread over 7 years between 2010 and 2017. It was all about solving various mysteries in modern-day London. But it was based on the classic novel by Sir Arthur Conan Doyle. What was the show? Do you remember?

Do you know some of these 70s songs sound better than ever when you play them now in 2026, don't they? I just love that. Shalimar and A Night to Remember. Did you get our Mystery TV theme tune? I hope you did. It was Sherlock.

Brian Setzer was the guy behind the Stray Cats, which started out as the Tomcats. He was a teenager when he put together that group, which later changed to the Stray Cats, and they had hits which included Runaway Boys, Stray Cat Strut, and Rock This Town. It's-

of the biggest stars to come out of the last 12 months or so, Somber and My Body Isn't Ready from the charts of 2026. Well, catching up now with some more showbiz and celebrity stories, and Ed Sheeran surprised fans at New Jersey's MetLife Stadium by bringing out Camila Cabello during his latest Loop Tour show. The two reunited to perform their 2022 collaboration Bam Bam. Camila's unexpected appearance became one of the night's biggest moments as Ed continues his huge run of stadium dates around the world. Freddie Mercury has been honoured with a 30-foot mural at Wembley to celebrate what would have been his 80th birthday. Called I'm Mr. Mercury, the artwork covers Wembley's Spanish Steps and features references to Freddie's life, interests and career. He played Wembley multiple times and fans can see the free installation until December. Squeeze cancelled their gig in Virginia after the tragic death of a road crew worker. They said they were deeply saddened and shocked after the incident near their tour bus before the show. Authorities confirmed the worker died and Squeeze cancelled the performance out of respect, with discussions now taking place about rescheduling

the Eagles and One of These Nights. Love to see them in concert once more, if that was possible. Okay, looking into the birthday file. Happy birthday for this week to Simon, to Brian, Kinsey, to Merrily, to Robbie, Vicky, Scott, to Carl and Isabel, and to you if it's your birthday. What are you up to doing? That's great stuff. Enjoying your day, planning some massive celebrations, I'm sure. And, of course, partaking of a giant slice of birthday

yes, a somewhat Motown-influenced track from the late Amy Winehouse, recorded 20 years ago in 2006 from Back to Black. It's Tears Dry on My Own.

0: Story news in Brussels, I'm William Denslow. A bomb's killed at least 16 people and wounded more than 50 others at a mosque near a police compound in the northwest of Pakistan. At least three people are dead in a school shooting in the Philippines. The gunman who's among the dead is believed to be a 16-year-old. It's the third deadly school shooting in the country since June. NATO's most senior military leaders are meeting in Denmark amid increased threats of Russian hybrid.
1: The greatest oldies of all.

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2: Now, James Ross is kicking off another hour of the greatest hits of music.
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3: And there is more. We press on another hour of tunes, the best of the last 5 decades. It's the greatest hits of music. They said bang a drum, and we did.
4: Shame.

0: It's that signature One Republic drum that gives it away, doesn't it? Rumour has it from Adele, as written by Ryan Tedder.
1: But rumour has it he's the one I'm leaving you for.
0: Funk, pop, rock, disco. Taking you on a ride through the greatest hits of music. Together we'll remember some of those great memories from back in the day. Let's rev up the jukebox and we'll help you step back in time. The 60s, 70s, 80s, 90s, the noughties and right up to today. We've got them all in 2 hours of the greatest hits of music. We'll take ourselves back now, 26 years, to the millennium year. And we were partying, weren't we? We were certainly partying that year.

Oh, the late 90s into the 2000s. Ricky Martin and that infectious beat, that was She Bangs. Okay, let's do the movie minute now. Well, if you're looking for something to watch, then here are some of the films out there or streaming online right now. And starting with one of the greatest hits of the movies, and it is The Thomas Crown Affair, the 1968 thriller starring Steve McQueen as a businessman who masterminds an ingenious bank robbery. When a determined insurance investigator closes in, their battle of wits develops into a dangerous romance that complicates the hunt. It is The Thomas Crown Affair. Well, coming up to date now, and Star Wars, The Mandalorian and Grogu is a sci-fi movie starring Pedro Pascal as legendary Mandalorian Din Djarin. With the Empire fallen, but Imperial warlords still scattered across the galaxy, Din and his young apprentice Grogu are recruited to help the fledgling New Republic. It is Star Wars, The Mandalorian and Grogu. And The Runner is a psychological action thriller starring Gal Gadot as successful lawyer Maya Mato. When her son is kidnapped during her morning run, Maya must keep moving through the city and obey a mysterious caller's increasingly dangerous commands to save him. It is The Runner. And our other selections, Star Wars, The Mandalorian and Grogu, starring Pedro Pascal, and The Thomas Crown Affair from 1968, starring Steve McQueen.

It's the story of a relationship that she thought would happen, but never happened, while she was living in New York. Sienna Spiro and Great Expectation. It's the greatest hits of music. Feeling good, feeling fine. This is the greatest hits of music. The greatest.

Marvin and the Shadows, back to 1960. That record was number one at the same time in the UK, Australia, France, Ireland, New Zealand, Spain, and South Africa.

0: so far on this hour of the greatest hits of music. We started the sequence with Adele and Rumour Has It. Then it was Ricky Martin and She Bangs. Sienna Spiro gave us Great Expectation from the charts of 2026. Then it was Wham, Wake Me Up Before You Go-Go from 84. And back to the 60s for Ray Charles, Hit the Road Jack, and The Shadows and Apache. And the brand new song, the brand new hit from the charts of 2026. She is Miley, a.k.a. Miley Cyrus. And that is Bass Persuades. The greatest
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You know, I was never one of those diehard Bruce Springsteen fans from the mid-70s. I was a much later convert to Brucey, and that was the song that did it for me. From 1980, Bruce Springsteen and Hungry Heart.

Number one on the Billboard Hot 100 back in 1975. The Bee Gees and Jive Talking, later to be redone and remade by Boogie Box High and George Michael. We are doing the number ones. And right now, number one in Australia, in New Zealand, in the UK, in Canada, and atop the Hot Country Songs charts and the Billboard Hot 100 in the US is this song. Just when

Number ones around the world are really split between Ella Langley and Tunes in Texas, number one in the UK, Australia, New Zealand, Canada and the US. And the song which is topping the Europe official top 100 and continues to do so, which is Shakira and Burna Boy and Die Die. That's also number one in Austria, the Netherlands, Portugal, Switzerland, Germany, Belgium, Norway and Sweden. Okay, let's go back to the year of 1998.

strangely enough, that song started life as a title called The Motorcycle Song from River of Dreams by Billy Joel. That is All About Soul, rarely heard and only performed live by Billy Joel somehow.

is Shakira's World Cup anthem with Burna Boy, Die Die. Well, catching up now with some more showbiz and celebrity stories, and the Soul Train Awards are returning to TV after a three-year break, with this year's ceremony heading to Chicago. That's where Don Cornelius launched Soul Train over 50 years ago. The awards will air on BET and CBS, with performers and presenters still to be announced, while Beyoncé remains the ceremony's most decorated artist with 25 wins. Noel Gallagher has dropped another big hint that Oasis could be back on tour in 2027. Asked about the rumours during a football radio show, Noel joked the band will need something to do next summer. Brother Liam has previously teased a return as well. Meanwhile, their documentary and concert film Don't Look Back in Anger has just been released. Rod Stewart is recovering after his recent heart procedure, with wife Penny promising he'll be back, quote, stronger than ever. The 81-year-old had to cancel the rest of his US tour after undergoing a routine coronary stent procedure. Penny says Rod's back to his usual day-to-day activities, exercising again, and determined to return to the stage next year.

Oh, back to 77. That, I think, taken from the album Year of the Cat. Of course, that title track, amazing, but On the Border, also great, from Al Stewart. Well, thanks to our producer and web guru, Lucy, to our backroom team this time of Andy and Paul. This is James Ross, and I'll leave you today with a classic from the Pet Shop Boys, and hope you can join me again, same time, same place, for some more of the latest and greatest. Have fun, take it easy, and I'll see you then.

0: Story news in Brussels, I'm William Denslow. A bomb's killed at least 16 people and wounded more than 50 others at a mosque near a police compound in the northwest of Pakistan. At least three people are dead in a school shooting in the Philippines. The gunman who's among the dead is believed to be a 16-year-old. It's the third deadly school shooting in the country since June. NATO's most senior military leaders are meeting in Denmark amid increased threats of Russian hybrid strikes.
1: The greatest oldies of all time. Like this.

0: next one is the first song on our new album. It just came out this week, and the song is called...
1: Story News in Brussels, I'm William Denslow. A bomb's killed at least 16 people and wounded more than 50 others at a mosque near a police compound in the northwest of Pakistan. At least three people are dead in a school shooting in the Philippines. The gunman who's among the dead is believed to be a 16-year-old. It's the third deadly school shooting in the country since June. NATO's most senior military leaders are meeting in Denmark amid increased threats of Russian hybrid strikes.
2: Playing the greatest oldies of all time. Like this.

We got

0: Story News in Brussels, I'm William Denslow. A bomb's killed at least 16 people and wounded more than 50 others at a mosque near a police compound in the northwest of Pakistan. At least three people are dead in a school shooting in the Philippines. The gunman who's among the dead is believed to be a 16-year-old. It's the third deadly school shooting in the country since June. NATO's most senior military leaders are meeting in Denmark amid increased threats of Russian hybrid strikes.
1: Playing the greatest oldies of all time. Like this.

0: soon enough when speaking about Princess Diana. In an interview with the BBC's Laura Kunzberg, he's insisted he's telling the truth following his new memoir chronicling the life of his sister. Speaking about an alleged row over funeral arrangements involving her sons, the Earl said the then heir to the throne went ballistic and recounts concern for lack of care for Prince Harry. Buckingham Palace has said the King was mindful that pain of fraternal grief can cloud reason and colour memory. A man's been arrested after a bus was stolen and driven into vehicles in Telford. Police say they were called to an incident on Court Street in Madeley in the town on Friday evening, where the bus's driver was also allegedly assaulted. A man aged in his 20s was apprehended by police. Detectives are asking anyone who saw what happened to come forward. Protesters in central London are to call for an end to reckless development of artificial intelligence. Organisers want greater transparency around the technology. And Ed Sheeran is due on stage in Philadelphia tonight, with pro-Palestinian groups planning protests outside the venue. The concert comes amid disruption to his Loop tour after Macklemore was dropped following comments about Gaza, prompting several support acts to pull out. That's the latest from Radio News Hub. I'm Trevor Thomas.
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0: More rain at times during the rest of Saturday, with sunnier spells amongst any showers in Scotland. Generally rather windy but mild, with the highest temperatures reaching 21 Celsius.

Well, thanks very much for yesterday's weather. I think we've already seen it. I'll have a route round for you for today's.

0: Sunday's weekend wake up, kicking off with OMD and Souvenir. Now, I have managed to find the correct weather, but it's going to be done by me instead.
1: It's the weekend wake up breakfast weather.
0: Yes, a fine end to the weekend with sunny spells, largely dry across the country today, with plenty of niceness, if you like, and just a few showers in Scotland.

0: Right, that's everyone else's jobs out the way. Can we get on now then? A very good Sunday morning to you. 20th of September 2026. The Weekend Wake Up Live between now and 10. So coming up for you today, got On This Day, past, present and future. Number one's from 1988. And a very emotional number one from 1997 as well. Look at the papers around about 8:30. And we'll have a Sunday long song for you this morning. Provided by Marillion around about 8:45. Cheese in hour two is courtesy of Five Star today. Chris's Did You Know as well. And of course, 9:10, it's Beat the Intro. 07467902411 on WhatsApp or presenterchris@yahoo.com via email if you'd like to get in touch.
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China Crisis and Wishful Thinking. Leading us up nicely to today's On This Day. So we're on the 20th of September, day 263 of the year. 102 left to go. So on this day in 1967, the QE2 took to the water. Yes, the Queen launched the new Cunard cruise liner, the Queen Elizabeth II, at a ceremony on the Clyde Bank. Elton John. He started a six-week run at number one in the UK singles chart with Candle in the Wind 97 as a tribute to Princess Diana. It became the best-selling single of all time and is included in our number ones in a few minutes. 2001, well, the government was considering targeted support for airlines after British Airways axed 7,000 jobs in the wake of the US terrorist attacks. Sad day in 2004. The legend, former Nottingham Forest and Derby County manager Brian Clough, passed away at the age of 69. And chaos on this day in 2012, as Apple's new mapping service for iPhone users was launched, with many errors. It relocated London, England to London, Ontario. Paddington Station, well, that just vanished. And Dublin, well, that was gifted a previously undiscovered airport on a 35-acre working farm. Shakespeare's birthplace, Stratford-upon-Avon, was nowhere to be found, while the Welsh town of Pontypridd was transplanted 6 miles northwest and placed where Tony Pandy should have been. Hopefully it's improved. On this day in 1904, Orville and Wilbur Wright, they flew a circle in their Flyer 2. On to today. In 2026, today is National Pepperoni Pizza Day. Also National Fried Rice Day as well. National Queso Day and World Paella Day. Plenty of food to start there, wasn't there? Today is Wife Appreciation Day as well. Although I suspect that appreciating your wife every day is a very good idea. National String Cheese Day. National Care for Kids Day, another one that you should probably do every day, if I'm not mistaken. National Punch Day, it doesn't mean you've got to go and give someone a good crack. It's a punch, you know, made of different alcoholic drinks, or non-alcoholic if you want to make a one without. It's Cow's Ball Day as well. International NFT, which is owning a digital artwork, song, or even a moment in sports history, apparently. And last but not least, it is German World Children's Day. Only in Germany, though. But a very good morning to any German children that live anywhere other than Germany. So we move on to the number ones. We are going back to 1997, very shortly, with Elton's Candle in the Wind, the 1997 version. But first, the number one from this day in 1988... came from the Hollies.

Number one on this day in 1997. Rewritten by Bernie Taupin. The original, obviously, Elton John. Sung again by Elton for Princess Diana's funeral. And the sales milestones attributed to the 1997 version of the song are a little confusing. In the UK, the single sold 1.54 million copies in the first week and went on to sell 5 million, both of which are records. And in America, certified sales of 11 million copies of the single, making it the only single in history to earn a diamond certification for sales of more than 10 million.

The Police with Wrapped Around Your Finger, and before that, Glen Campbell with Wichita Lineman. Almost 8:32 in the UK. Time to look at this morning's papers.

So starting the Sunday Express, and campaigners have warned that the number of illegal knives being seized at Britain's borders could be the tip of the iceberg, according to the paper. Sunday Times next, which has reportedly spoken to royal insiders who claim that Earl Spencer is peddling what little remains of Princess Diana's privacy. Earl Spencer again, this time in the Mail. He told the Mail that King Charles is gaslighting him after he revealed alleged details of their phone call following Diana's death. Sunday Mirror, and the chief suspect in the Madeleine McCann case is set to write a book about the case, according to the Mirror. On to the Daily Star, which splashes on an interview with the former footballer Neil Razor Ruddock, who says today's players aren't as tough as they used to be. Footy needs more hard men, is the headline there. Well, you can't have them now, can you? Because you look at somebody and you get a yellow card. Manipulated images are being used to bypass BMI reviews for diet pills, the Sunday People has reported today. On to the Sunday Telegraph. Conservative leader Kemi Badenoch has accused the Prime Minister of fiddling while Europe is at risk of burning. And finally, we'll go on to The Observer, which has exclusive offers for autumn adventures, and also leads on an interview with the top boy actor Necky Sims and her quest to retrieve her lost care files. So they are selected headlines from your newspapers today, Sunday the 20th of September.

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If you'd like to get involved, 07467 902 411 on WhatsApp, or presenterchris@yahoo.com via email instead.

Surely that's got to be the biggest tearjerker of a song ever made. I mean, bar none. Bette Midler and the excellent Wind Beneath My Wings. Before that, Roxy Music with Dance Away. So our roll call for this morning. Very good morning to Team Frankie. That's Ian, Sammy and Gwyn. Morning to Simon over in France. Not going to work today. Having a bit of time off. Absolutely brilliant. Enjoy, mate. Morning to Mrs. Weekend Wake Up. Morning to the Goys, Elaine and Malcolm. To Beasley as well. Very good morning to Pauline Sully. To Mr. M. To Mark and Ainsley. It was just Mark yesterday. Ainsley had to work, but back listening this morning. And a very good morning to everybody at Affordable Bold Colouring. Now, have I missed anybody out? Well, I have missed somebody out on purpose. A very good morning to Leanne, and an extra special good morning to Hazel Highland. Hazel's birthday today, so we've left you till last, so we can do this.

Yes, happy birthday from everyone at the weekend. Wake up and have a great day. Now, after Bette Midler, we might need a bit of cheering up. So we'll have our Sunday long song, which is a little bit late this morning. We'll have it after Clarence Clemens and You're a Friend of Mine.

friend of mine, Clarence Clemens. Swiftly, we move on to our Sunday long song. Released from the album Clutching at Straws in 1987, peaking at number 22 on the singles chart, becoming Marillion's 8th top 30 hit in a row. Our long song this morning is Sugar Mice.

Sometimes the Sunday long songs are just slightly better than all the rest that appear in that slot. And that was definitely one of them. From Marillion with Sugar Mice. I'll do another long song, hopefully a bit closer to 9:15 next Sunday. Bring them on into the Farleys, that's Mark and Julie, ready for the quiz. Brotherhood of Man are going to take us to 9:00 this Sunday morning after It's Not Enough from Starship.

0: Story news in Brussels, I'm William Denslow. A bomb's killed at least 16 people and wounded more than 50 others at a mosque near a police compound in the northwest of Pakistan. At least three people are dead in a school shooting in the Philippines. The gunman who's among the dead is believed to be a 16-year-old. It's the third deadly school shooting in the country since June. NATO's most senior military leaders are meeting in Denmark amid increased threats of Russian hybrid strikes.
1: Playing the greatest oldies of all time. Like this.

0: they hate them too, were standing on stage with me. And I am so grateful for them being here tonight.
1: A national task force tackling misogyny has been launched. The group will seek to root out harmful attitudes online, in workplaces and within communities, bringing together representatives from women's organisations, academia, local leaders and ministers. Officials said further announcements will be made this week to move forward with the 2024 manifesto pledge to halve violence against women and girls in a decade. Earl Spencer says the relationship between the press and the Duke and Duchess of Sussex echoes the way the media treated his sister, the Princess of Wales. In an interview with the BBC, set to be aired later, he's described the press's coverage of Harry and Meghan as having a cancerous influence, adding it would be beholden on people to learn from Diana's example. Latest comments come after the King was accused of gaslighting following Buckingham Palace's response to claims Charles said we'll forget her soon enough after Diana's death. Lib Dems conference will be told how the plan for growth will put the UK at the heart of Europe. Party Treasury spokesperson Daisy Cooper is addressing the second day at Brighton. And in cricket, England stormed to an 8-wicket victory over Sri Lanka at Old Trafford, completing a 3-0 T20 series whitewash, reclaiming top spot in the world rankings. From Radio News Hub, I'm Trevor Thomas.
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1: More rain at times during the rest of Saturday, with sunnier spells amongst any showers in Scotland. Generally rather windy but mild, with the highest temperatures reaching 21 Celsius.

0: Yes, and we start hour two the same way we started hour one, with a right weather cock up there, aren't we? You know, yesterday's weather. So here we go again.
1: It's the weekend, wake up, breakfast, weather.
0: Largely dry across the UK today, with plenty of sunny spells and just a few showers in Scotland. Lighter winds compared to recent days and feeling pleasant in the sunshine. Rain moving into Northern Ireland and Scotland later tonight. Not hard, is it? It's like someone asking for football tips, you know, and you give them the games from yesterday that have already played. Rant over. Liverpool Express to take us to the quiz this Sunday morning after living in a box.
2: It's

0: 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And hold tight. 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
1: It's Sunday morning and time for your favourite Sunday quiz to beat all quizzes. It's Beat the Intro with your host, Mr. Chris Ironside.
0: Yes, I can't say it's 10 past nine exactly. It's 11 minutes past nine. It's not my fault, is it? It's due to weather muppetry that we're a bit late for the quiz. So, Beat the Intro. 10 songs. Two from the 60s, two from the 70s, three from the 80s, and three from the 90s. All you have to do is identify the artist and the title of each one of these songs by just hearing the intro. Once you've done that, we'd love to hear from you in the studio. Without you playing along, it would just be me playing 10 intros to myself. Presenter Chris at yahoo.com via email, please, or 07467 902 411 on WhatsApp if you prefer. You'll hear the intros twice. The second time, no interruptions from me. And then you'll have around about 10 minutes to get your scores into us here before we give out the answers. And we do play on trust. So once we've given out the answers, if you need to adjust, you can do that. And then we'll find out who has won. Just tell us your score. Unless you're declaring all 10, and then we require a little bit of proof, you can write them out in your message or your email, or you can scribble them down, take a picture, and let me decipher them that way. Hopefully it won't happen. Not happened for a while, so it is due. Let's see what happens today. Here's number one. Number two. Two short ones there. Must have been a rush when I was making this. Number three is the first one from the 70s.

There you go. That's all of them. 07467902411 on WhatsApp or WhatsApp, or presenterchris@yahoo.com via email for your entries to this morning's quiz, please. I'm now going to play them back to you in exactly the same order without any interruptions from me. So here's your recap on this morning's quiz, 1 through to 10, all in a row.

That's your last one. 07467902411 on WhatsApp. Or presenterchris@yahoo.com via email. If you'd like to play along with this morning's Beat the Intro quiz. 18 minutes past 9 in the UK if you're watching the clock. Go West now, and the King of Wishful Thinking.

Maxi Priest, Wild World, and before that, Go West and the King of Wishful Thinking. 07467902411 is the studio WhatsApp number if you wish to enter the quiz. presenterchris@yahoo.com is the email address if you, yes, you've guessed it, wish to enter the quiz. It is very, very close at the top, I have to tell you that. Some cracking scores coming in this morning. We'll find out who's won after Brilliance.

0: Fleetwood Mac Eyes of the World. Now all eyes are on the answers. Well, ears.
1: It's Sunday morning and time for your favourite Sunday quiz to beat all quizzes. It's Beat the Intro with your host, Mr. Chris Ironside.
0: It's extremely tight for the gold medal position this morning. Here's number one.

Number two came from Dion with The Wanderer. Always reminds me of an episode of Only Fools and Horses, this song. We walk into the disco and this is playing. McFadden and Whitehead, Ain't No Stopping Us Now. I thought this would catch loads of people out. In fact, the only person it caught out was actually me, because I've never heard it before.

This was the Doolies and Love of My Life. Fairly long intro to a great song in slot number 5. This was Nick Kershaw and Human Racing.

Number six was the House Martins and the Caravan of Love. Few people kicking themselves with number seven this morning.

Number 8 was Space and Female of the Species. Number 9 was Pivotal as well. She's taking the places I should never have been. It was Robbie Williams. And Old Before I Die. This was the last one.

of my favourite solo Spice songs, Jerry Halliwell, and Lift Me Up. So there you go, that's all your teasers this morning. If you wish to adjust your scores, I've given you 2 minutes and 48 seconds of Tracy Ullman excellence.

Tracy Ullman. Hopefully you've managed to adjust your scores. Hopefully up and not down. Should we find out who's won then, shall we? Well done to Beasley, who got 4 out of 10 today. Mrs. Weekend Wake Up got 5, as did Mr. M. 5.5 for the French side. Well done, Simon. ABC, Affordable Bowl Colouring, 6 out of 10. And then the scores get a lot higher. Mark and Ainsley with 8 out of 10. A very, very, very good score. Medals, as Muttley would say. Last week's champ, Rigster, 8.5 out of 10. And we do have a tie at the top this morning. Team Frankie didn't get number 7. And Team Farley didn't get number 9, giving them both 9 out of 10 and making them joint Beat the Intro champs. Now, Beat the Intro will return next Sunday at 9:10. Well, weather depending.

Nina Simone. For me. And My Baby Just Cares For Me. Yes, shoes on, coats on. We're off to Sunday school with Chris's Did You Know? So did you know that the asteroid that led to the end of the dinosaurs set 70% of the world's forests on fire? And did you know that male monkeys go bald, just like men? Very good morning to all the insects out there listening to the show. I feel sorry for you now because I've just discovered that insects shiver when they're cold. And did you know that the longest book title contains 1,809 words? No, I ain't going there. And did you know that Gerber once tried to market a baby food for adults? I know lots of adults that are still great big kids. A warning comes with the final one this morning, if you're having your breakfast. Because did you know that some bars and pubs in Germany offer a Spielbecken, which is a sink specifically designed for throwing up? Chris's Did You Know returns to the airwaves on the Weekend Wake Up next Sunday at exactly 9:40.

0: Sheena Easton, Modern Girl. And before that, Vanessa Paradis. Good My French there, isn't it? With Be My Baby. So we move on to our cheesy moment this morning. From 1986 today, the follow-up to their biggest ever UK single, Rain or Shine, which peaked at number two, and the fourth single from Silk and Steel. This is Five Star with If I Say Yes.
1: It's time for a big piece of cheese, Chris.

5 star. If I say yes, our cheesy moment for today. I'll do another one of those next week. I've got a cheesy full show in the brewing as we speak. And the final touches to that, and then deciding when I'm going to air it.

The Beatles' Love Me Do, the penultimate track on the weekend wake-up for this Sunday morning. The final track, well, it comes from the Bangles. But try not to think about tomorrow. Unless you're off, of course.

I wish it was Sunday. Well, your wish is granted. Thanks very much for your company over the last 2 days on the Weekend Wake Up. It was so much fun. We'll do it all again next weekend, live 8 till 10 both days. Stay tuned, more fantastic shows on the way next for this Sunday morning. Whatever you're doing, have a great day. See you next week. Ta-ra!

0: Story news in Brussels, I'm William Denslow. A bomb's killed at least 16 people and wounded more than 50 others at a mosque near a police compound in the northwest of Pakistan. At least three people are dead in a school shooting in the Philippines. The gunman who's among the dead is believed to be a 16-year-old. It's the third deadly school shooting in the country since June. NATO's most senior military leaders are meeting in Denmark amid increased threats of Russian hybrid strikes.
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Armada, Michael Walden on your Decades Breakfast, and I should have loved you. Welcome to the oldies you love to sing along to. It's Sunday morning. Is it the end of the week or the start of a new week? I've got some great songs on the way for you. Some musical memories and musical birthdays that bring some great songs with them too. And plus, we've got your Year of Fortune, What Day Is It Today, and your Lyric Game on the way to much.

send you on your decades breakfast for your Sunday morning. Let's get into your lyric game for this morning then. These are lyrics I've got for you today. You broke my heart because I couldn't dance. You didn't even want me around. What's that song? That's nice and easy today, isn't it? You broke my heart because I couldn't dance. You didn't even want me around. Don't worry about the artist, just the title's good enough today.

Charming Corner and High in the Sky on your Decades Breakfast. How are you getting on with that lyric game this morning then? We'll play that for you this hour. Won't keep you hanging on for that one. Let's do a birthday on this day, 1956. Joni Sledge was born of Sister Sledge fame.

Sister Sledge, Lost in Music on your Decades Breakfast. Happy birthday, Joni Sledge, today. Born on this day, 1956. On this day, 1943, Ray Elliott was born. Ray was with them.

0: There's a soul number for you. Perfect for a Sunday morning, I'd say that one. Detroit Spinners, I'll Be Around, and Them, and Baby, Please Don't Go. Let's do Year of Fortune.
1: 1984.
0: Back to the 80s with Russ Abbott in a moment. First up, Nick Kershaw.

0: Somebody went out and bought that in the 80s. Who was it? Was it you? Russ Abbott, Atmosphere. Listen, you can own up. That's fine. Nick Kershaw, I Won't Let the Sun Go Down on Me. Both those songs back to 1984. That was your year of fortune this morning. On the way, the Ronettes to play and Billy Joel too.
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1966, number one. Bot Chops, reach out, I'll be there. And Jermaine Stewart, we don't have to take our clothes off. And number two, back in 1986. That's your bit in the middle of the park.

Jets and Baby, I Love You on your Decades Breakfast. So we're doing your lyric game this morning. Any ideas on the lyric game today? It really is easy peasy. I've been good to you. You broke my heart because I couldn't dance. You didn't even want me around.

Stevie Nicks and the Room's on Fire on your Decades Breakfast. Billy Joel and My Life, the answer to your lyric game coming up shortly then. On this day, 1944, Peter Cetera was born of Chicago fame.

birthday today, Peter Cetera. Born on this day, 1944. Hard habit to break. Perfect for a Sunday morning, right? On this day, 1963, Graham Nashe fell out of the Hollies van after going to a gig in Scotland.

0: The Hollies and I Can't Let Go on your Decades Breakfast. Let's give you the answer to your lyric game this morning then for your Sunday. These are the lyrics that I gave you earlier on. You broke my heart because I couldn't dance. You didn't even want me around. What was the song today?
1: You broke my heart because I couldn't dance. You didn't even want me around.
0: Just the title was good enough today, but our answer is The Contours and Do You Love Me?
1: You broke my heart. Couldn't dance. You didn't even want me around. And now I'm back to let you know I can really shake 'em down.

Hey, got this lyrical answer this morning. Contours and Do You Love Me on your Decades Breakfast. And that's the first hour of Decades Breakfast done. The good news is another hour of the songs you love to sing along to on the way and helping us get there. It's the Ottomans. Loving you could

Story News in Brussels, I'm William Denslow. A bomb's killed at least 16 people and wounded more than 50 others at a mosque near a police compound in the northwest of Pakistan. At least three people are dead in a school shooting in the Philippines. The gunman who's among the dead is believed to be a 16-year-old. It's the third deadly school shooting in the country since June. NATO's most senior military leaders are meeting in Denmark amid increased threats of Russian hybrid strikes.

It's Wings and Paul McCartney. Listen to what the man said on your Decades Breakfast. Did you listen to what the man said? Welcome to your oldies for a Sunday morning. This is Mark Gale playing the songs you love to sing along to, like this. Jackie Wilson, those whispers, they're getting

Ricky Wilson, the Whispers, they're getting louder on your Decades Breakfast. Mark Gale with you for a Sunday morning, 13th of September. It's not a Friday, don't worry, not unlucky today. Let's do your 1 second wonder, where actually it might be unlucky for you. 1 second.

0: Miss Georgie Girl on your Decades Breakfast. Let's do a musical birthday. Happy birthday today. Don was born on this day, 1952. He was a member of Was Not Was.
1: Boom, boom, acca-lacca-lacca, boom, boom, boom, acca-lacca-boom, boom, boom, boom, acca-lacca-lacca, boom, boom.

Amber Hammond, It Never Rains in Southern California on your Decade Breakfast. And Was Not Was, Walk the Dinosaur. Happy birthday, Don Was, today, born on this day, 1952. On this day, 1986, Berlin went to number one on the US singles chart with the Giorgio Moroder written and produced song, Take My Breath Away.

0: everybody.
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Sunday, 13th of September, chocolate day today, from rich truffles to creamy spreads. 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And it's Hug Your Hound Day. 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Consider adoption or volunteer at a dog shelter to make sure these dogs get the love that they deserve. If your name is Aileen, Drayden, Drayton, Imran, Shania, Shayna, Tobias, Tobin, or Toby, today is your day. What?

ever. Name of the Game, number one for them in 1977, and the number two in 1989. Little Kylie Minogue, Wouldn't Change a Thing. There you go, there's your bit in the middle of part two this morning.

0: Troy Emerald and Feel the Need in Me on your Decade's Breakfast for your Sunday morning. We're doing your One Second Wonder this morning. It's a little bit tricky today.
1: Give me the music!
0: Guilty. If you can get this one today, oh, I'll tell you what, you will be top of the class.

Tell you what, there's no one else playing that, is there? Well, I thought, well, I might. Shaken Stevens on your Decades Breakfast. Wanda Jackson, Let's Have a Party. On this day, 1952, Randy Jones was born of the Village People.

0: Looking Out for Linda and your Decades Breakfast and the Village People and Go West. We're doing your 1 second wonder this morning. Let's give you the answer to this. What was the 1 second today?
1: Give me the music. Guilty.
0: It was Simply Red, Something's Got Me Started.

show this hour alone, Jackie Wilson earlier on. Wings, a bit of Georgie Girl from the Seekers. Happy birthday, Don Was today, and Was Not Was. We walked the dinosaur for a little bit, didn't we? And a bit of Berlin on the show as well. Let's leave you with today's thought of the day, which is this: success is the sum of small efforts repeated daily. Have a great Sunday and a great week.

0: Feature story news in Brussels, I'm William Denslow. A bomb's killed at least 16 people and wounded more than 50 others at a mosque near a police compound in the northwest of Pakistan. At least three people are dead in a school shooting in the Philippines. The gunman who's among the dead is believed to be a 16-year-old. It's the third deadly school shooting in the country since June. NATO's most senior military leaders are meeting in Denmark amid increased threats of Russian hybrid strikes.
1: The greatest oldies of all.

0: It's only Mick Hall with that 80s party. It's that time again to crank up the volume to the max.
1: It's that time again, another hour with me, the 80s party, with Mick Hall. So let's start as we mean to go on then, Luther Vandross.

0: This is the 80s party with me, Mick Hall. What do we have? Luther Vandross, Tracy Ullman, Genesis, Culture Club, Fine Young Cannibals, Standby, Sister Sledge with Frankie.
1: You're tuned into the right place at the right time. It's only Blinkin' Mick Hall.

0: and enjoy.
1: Mick Hall.
0: It's Mick, flying solo.
2: So it's time for the shoehorn. Let's get this in. Level 42. Something about you. Not you. You.

0: 80s Party with me, Mick Paul, done for another week. Gonna leave you with two. One of them is New Shoes, and we're gonna end it with Bananarama. Until next week, laters.
1: This has been a Mick Hall official production, and thanks for listening.

0: Story News in Brussels, I'm William Denslow. A bomb's killed at least 16 people and wounded more than 50 others at a mosque near a police compound in the northwest of Pakistan. At least three people are dead in a school shooting in the Philippines. The gunman who's among the dead is believed to be a 16-year-old. It's the third deadly school shooting in the country since June. NATO's most senior military leaders are meeting in Denmark amid increased threats of Russian hybrid strikes.
1: Playing the greatest oldies of all time. Like this.

On Mal's packed show today, the record of the week, guess the track, the question time quiz, today's jukebox mystery song, fascinating facts, the 3 o'clock thrill, the best disco in town, and an hourly request. It's all waiting for you. We

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2: Best Sheena Easton and Morning Train. Good afternoon, gang. How are we doing today? Oh, it's a bit wet out there, isn't it? There is a heat wave coming. I don't know when. Gotta say hi to Mark Farley, Mike Jones, Steve Chelmsford, all the way from the USA. And Jason, out on a conference at the moment. How you doing, Jason? Debbie says, hi, everyone. Enjoy listening, and I hope you're all well. If you want to get in touch,

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1: Martin says, could you please play this great record? As I'm a Dolly Parton huge fan. And if you could play Here You Come Again, I really enjoy it. Thank you, Mel. Again.

0: Dolly Parton. Here you come again.
1: And here I...
0: It's me every day, you know. At least Monday to Friday.
1: And here I go.
0: As the fun starts at one. You know when I mention fun, don't you?
2: So let's have fun, fun, fun, fun, fun, fun, fun, fun,
3: fun. The fun starts at one, and Mal will knock on your door until four.
0: Well, we've got a new record of the week coming up soon, because I'm going to give you a sneak peek of it at 2 o'clock, because Mickey John Bull has sent me a previous copy. Well, a precious copy, I should say. But meanwhile, we're going to get to this week's record of the week, and this has caused so much stir between so many people. Every day, people are writing in saying that, you know what, this song is driving me mad. And I say, why is that? And they say, not in a bad way, Mal, it's just we haven't stopped humming it all the time. Well, what are they talking about? Well, they're talking about One Voice Children's Choir and Memories. We'll be playing it after this.

Billy says, what do you say, Billy? This is a great record, Mel. I haven't stopped singing it. Rebecca says, I love this so much. I've been checking them out, you know, Mel. Have you, Rebecca? What have you found out? They're a great group. Done many more tunes. So this is One Voice Children's Choir and Memories, our record of the week. Another one tomorrow.

0: Now it's time to play Guess the Track. So we're underway. Listen closely. Don't miss a note. Spot this tune, but hold your vote.
1: Any idea what this is? Give you a couple of clues. The song features imagery related to light at night and suggests a sense of wonder and confusion. And the chorus includes a phrase describing being overwhelmed by brightness. Any idea what it is? Now don't worry if you haven't got it yet. We'll give you another couple of clues. A couple of records time. But you will need your pen and paper handy because it's all about world in the title. Shadoo.

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1: Mel Wayne plays the best music on your favourite station. Have you got your pen and paper ready? It's question time at tea time. So play along and see how many right answers you can get.

0: can tell you. What's going on, Mel? You've got 11 to find. Put them on your sheet 1 to 11. And don't forget to email me at studio@melkane.co.uk, where we'll plot your progress and get you on that leaderboard. And you haven't got long to wait before we tell you the answer at tea time. Well, you better confer your answer with me then, making sure you get them all right. Nice tune that, wasn't it?
1: Are you ready to win? Then let's begin.

And David says, hi, Mel. Hi yourself, Dave. Mel, you know you got world in the title. Yes. Oh, do you reckon my favourite record will be there? What is it? Oh, it's that one. Yes, it is. Great, Mel. I look forward to hearing it. Thanks, Dave. Right, the first one then is, with world in the title, is Get Me to the World on Time. This is a song by the Electric Prunes, a band known for their psychedelic rock sound in the 1960s. The song features a catchy melody and lyrics that reflect the themes of urgency and desire to escape to a better place. Wow. If you like it, well, then you can find it. This special place. Its themes will discuss the band's impact on music. All you got to do for this one is tell me what year was the song released. And here's the Electric Prunes. Here I come.

see what I mean about psychedelic, can't you? Goodness me, it gets a bit carried away in the end of that record. Right, the second one we've got for you with World in the title is My World. It's a song by the Bee Gees, and it was released in 1972. The song features the group's signature harmonies and blend of pop disco elements. Lyrically, it expresses a feeling of love, longing with themes of devotion and desire. To share with one of those who might be your loved one. The Bee Gees were well known for their influential sound and contribution to the music scene, especially during the disco era. Whilst the song was not recorded on any studio album, it was recorded on an album in 1973. All you got to do is name the album that it was recorded on in 1973. What was it called? And here's the Bee Gees to tell you all about their world.

the Bee Gees, all you got to do is tell me, is it was recorded on a 1973 album. All you got to do is name the album that the song was recorded on. Bob's got it right. David's got it right. Graham's got it right. Well done, everyone. And Graham's got guest a track, along with Diane and Sheila.

0: You're listening to Mal Wayne in the Afternoon, playing the best music through the decades. You've had one clue, so don't forget, keep thinking, there's more to get. Don't use your phone, just feel the beat. Name this track, but please don't cheat.
1: Can you guess what this is? It disappeared for a minute. Anyway, this is the song. A couple more clues for you. The track is a cover of a song originally written by a famous singer-songwriter known for his poetic lyrics. And the song reached the top of the Billboard Hot 100 chart in the mid-1970s. Any idea what this is? Roberta's got it right. If you're not sure, don't worry, we'll give you a couple more clues during the 30-minute challenge. We better look at what's hitting the weather in regions near you. Hey!

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1: Well, as I can see, rain is heavy in places. It will push eastwards during the day, clearing by mid-afternoon, hopefully. Sunny spells and blustery showers, already affecting Scotland and Northern Ireland, will follow for all. Feeling cool in the fresh breeze. So watch out for all that, because take your umbrella with you, you're going to need it. And if you want to get in touch with us, this is how you can.

Barry says, is it this record is guest a track? Let me have a look, Barry, what have you written? Yes, you're right, Barry, well done. Time to look at number three with World in the title. The End of the World is a classic song by Skeeter Davis. It was released in 1962 and became one of her most popular hits and is known for its poignant lyrics, emotional delivery. The song expresses feelings of heartbreak and despair over the end of a romantic relationship, conveying the idea that the emotional pain feels as devastating as the end of the world itself. Davis's smooth vocal style and the song's melancholy melody resonate with listeners, making it an enduring piece in the country and pop genre. All you got to do for number three is tell me, what is Skeeter Davis's birth name? And here she is to tell you about the end of the world.

0: Danny says, what do you say, Danny? Well, you know that record you just played, The End of the World? There's another song called that title, a different song. Yes, Danny, I'm going to be playing it later. Probably when we get to number 7. Oh, thanks very much, Mel. I appreciate that. Let's have a look at number 4. Welcome to My World. Oh, this will make that Derek very happy about that. That was his record he wanted. Welcome to My World is a classic song popularised by Jim Reeves, and it was released in 1964. The song features Reeves' smooth baritone voice and conveys a warm invitation to share in the singer's experience and feelings. Lyrically, it invites listeners into the world filled with love and comfort, showcasing themes of connection and openness. Jeans, that's if you wear them in the day. Jim, I should say, Reeves, was known for his contributions to country and pop music, and the song remains one of his signature tracks. Its heartfelt message and soothing melody have made it a favourite over the years. For number 4, all you gotta do is name two writers of the song. And here's Jim. He sings like I like to say. Welcome to my world. Between 1 and 4.
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1: And in your absence, I've got the jukebox ready. I can tell you that there is an intro of 10 seconds. 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

0: 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And today, that number is...
1: Number 5.
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1: I would sacrifice anything, come

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1: 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And it's a big good afternoon, Brian James. Well done for getting guest to track. And I like you.

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4: Well, you know, female humans can be pregnant for 9 months. But what about the African elephant? How long do you think that they can stay pregnant? 10 months? A year? 15 months? Well, I can tell you, a female African elephant can be pregnant for almost 2 years. How do they get around the jungle? Time to get back to question time.

We're looking at songs with titles with world in the title. Number five, Make the World Go Away, is a classic country song by Eddie Arnold. It was released in 1965, and the song expresses deep feelings and heartache and longing, with lyrics that convey a desire to escape the pain of lost love. The narrator wishes that if their lost love could return, it would make all the troubles disappear, effectively making the world go away. Eddie Arnold's smooth vocal style and emotional depth of the song resonates with many listeners, contributing to its popularity. The song became one of Arnold's signature hits and has been covered by various artists over the years. All you got to do for this question, five, is tell me what nationality was Eddie Arnold. Here he is to tell you to make the world go away.

festival at number 6. World Without Love is a song by Peter and Gordon. It was released in 1964 and it was written by Paul McCartney and originally credited to the songwriting partnership of Lennon and McCartney. The song became a significant hit for the duo, reaching number 1 on the UK Singles Chart and the US Billboard Hot 100. Lyrically, World Without Love expresses feelings of longing and heartbreak, reflecting on the emptiness that comes from love that has been lost. The song features harmonious vocals and an enduring melodic arrangement, typically of the pop sound of the era. It remains one of Peter and Gordon's most enduring songs, and amplifies the influences of the Beatles on their artists of that time. All you got to do for question 6 is tell me, what is Peter and Gordon's full name? You always hear them mentioning Peter and Gordon. Be nice to know what their surnames are. And they're going to sing us a song now.

The other version of End of the World. I can, Tim. I'm going to do it for you in a moment. And I'd like to say a big hi to Tesla Toy Box, one of my famous YouTubers, friends, who started to tune in. Nice to have you join us. All the way from the States. Right, let's have a look at number 7 then. Tim is going to be very happy now because it's his favourite record. The End of the World is a song by Hines, a British singer-songwriter released in 1964, and the song features a melodic pop sound and reflects themes of heartbreak and despair. Similar to the other song with the same title, Hines is known for his distinctive vocal style, and image gained popularity in the early 1960s, particularly in the UK. The song captures feelings of a person experiencing emotional turmoil due to lost love, conveying the idea that the end of the relationship feels like the end of the world. What you need to know for this question is, what is Hines' surname? And it's not 57 varieties either. Here he is to tell you about the end of the world.

That's Hines. Not 57 varieties, but what is his surname? And do you know what group he was in? Tim tells me. The rest of my time. Mike Jones knows. Because he interviewed them. The Tornadoes he was with.

Time to look at number 8. You're My World is a song famously performed by Cilla Black. It was released in 1964 and the song showcases her powerful emotive vocal style. It became one of her signature hits, originally written in Italian as Se Non Mi Mondo. Excuse my Italian. The English version was adopted by Black and became a significant success, reaching the top of the charts in the UK. Lyrically, You're My World expresses a deep love and a devotion, conveying a sentiment that the person being addressed is everything to the singer, essentially the centre of their universe. The song's heartfelt message and Cilla Black's poignant delivery have contributed to its lasting popularity. When Cilla Black got started in the pop world, she changed her name. Do you know what it was originally? If you do, great, put it down at number 8. Here she is to tell you You're My World. It isn't my time anyway.

0: Cilla Black, but what is her original name? Put it down, number 8. Right, we're going to leave question time here now. We're going to continue it in the next hour, but we're going to be looking at what's making the news headlines in this year.
1: 1984.
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0: Dateline, February 29th, 1984. Pierre Trudeau announces he is stepping down after 15 years as Canadian Prime Minister. AIDS virus is identified. The AIDS virus is identified as the HTLV-1113 human tilpomatic virus type 3. And Indira Gandhi orders an attack in Sikhi's holiest site and the Golden Temple in Amritsar. And at the same time in this year,
1: 1984,
0: Billy Joel was singing The Longest Time.

0: the start. Story news in Brussels, I'm William Denslow. A bomb's killed at least 16 people and wounded more than 50 others at a mosque near a police compound in the northwest of Pakistan. At least three people are dead in a school shooting in the Philippines. The gunman who's among the dead is believed to be a 16-year-old. It's the third deadly school shooting in the country since June. NATO's most senior military leaders are meeting in Denmark amid increased threats of Russian hybrid strikes.
1: Playing the greatest oldies of all time. Like this.

0: If you want to get in touch with us, just like Mickey John Ball did, is you can get to us like this.
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0: Mickey says, could you please play this great record that I've now bringing out? It's coming out on the 11th of July. We're going to make it a record of the week next week. So I thought I'd give you a sneak preview, peek of it. And it's called You're Breaking My Heart. Thanks very much, Mickey, for getting in touch. Hope it goes well for you.

That's Mickey John Ball's new record. You're Breaking My Heart. It's going to be our record of the week next week. Sylvie says that's a great ballad, Mel. Thanks, Sylvie. Tanya says, I'm liking this one of Mickey's. Thanks, Tanya.

0: Welcome back, good listener, and don't forget, get your answers to me on the leaderboard you will get. I'll plot your progress. All you need to do is get to us this way.
1: To get in touch right now with Mel, it's studio at melcan.co.uk. Are you ready to win? Then let's begin.

Dave says, what a great record that is by Mickey John Ball. Thanks, Dave. Right, let's have a look at number 9. Wild World is a song by Cat Stevens. It was released in 1970 on his album T for Tillerman. The song is one of Stevens' most well-known tracks and features his signature folk pop style. Lyrically, Wild World addresses the themes of love, loss, and the bittersweet nature of a relationship. The narrator expresses the concern for love interest who is leaving, acknowledging the difficulties and challenges of the world outside while conveying a sense of caring and affection. It's a memorable melody and introspective lyrics have made it a classic, resonating with listeners for decades. Cat Stevens gained great popularity in the 1970s with his thoughtful and songwriting and distinctive voice. For number 9, what other name was Cat Stevens known as? Here he is to sing about the Wild World. Diane says, I love that Mickey John Ball record. Thanks, Diane.

Moving on nicely now, number 10. Don't forget to get in touch with us at studio@melgannon.co.uk. When you get to number 11, with all your answers, I'll plot your progress and get you on the leaderboard. Right, number 10 is Ordinary World, is a song by Duran Duran. It was released in 1993 as part of their album, Duran Duran, also known as the Wedding Album. The song marked a comeback for the band and became one of their most successful hits, reaching the top of the charts in multiple countries. Lyrically, Ordinary World reflects themes of loss, longing, and the search for meaning in the aftermath of a significant change or departure. The poignant lyrics combined with the band's signature sound create an emotional resonance that has made the song a favourite amongst fans. The song's success have helped to re-establish Duran Duran as a prominent force in the music scene during the 1990s. All you got to do for question 10 is tell me, how did the band get their name Duran Duran? Here they are to tell you about the Ordinary World.

0: And don't forget, in order to get to plot your progress, I need to get you on the top of the leaderboard. I need you to email me. This is how you can.
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0: So as soon as you get the last one, which is going to be now, put it down, get it to me quickly, and we'll get you in the top of the leaderboard. All right, number 11 is called I'm Gonna Change the World, is a song by The Animals. It was featured on their album Animalization, released in 1966. The song showcases the band's distinctive sound, characterized by Eric Burdon's powerful vocals and a blend of rock and blues influences. Lyrically, the song expresses a song and strong desire for a personal and social change, reflecting a sense of hope and determination to make a difference in the world. It captures the spirits of 1960 at a time of social upheaval and a push for progress in various areas, including civil rights, culture transformation. The Animals were known for their impactful music and significant contribution to the British invasion. And this song is a testament to their abilities to convey a powerful message throughout their art. All we gotta do for this one is tell me what this song was a B-side, so it was never an A-side, but what was the A-side that this was the B-side of? And I can tell you the song was written by Sam Cooke. Name the A-side of this B-side. Have a listen to this. Don't forget, get in touch with us at studio@melcan.co.uk and get your answers in to plot your progress.

0: The judges' scores are in.
1: Well, the social media has been very busy as usual for this time of day, and I can tell you that Graham, Dave, Tony, Denise, Sybil, Shirley, Becky and Tom all got to the top of the leaderboard. Those that got one wrong, or maybe a couple, were Mike, Dave, Brian, James, Simon, Roberta and Roland. But don't worry if you got them wrong, or one wrong, because I'm going to give you a chance to get them all right now by giving you all the questions again.

0: Number one, Get Me to the World on Time by the Electric Prunes. What year did that song come out? My World by the Bee Gees. What was the 1973 album that that came from? Number three, The End of the World by Skeeter Davis. What is Skeeter Davis' birth name? Number four, Welcome to My World, Jim Reeves. Name the two writers that wrote the song. Number five, Make the World Go Away. Eddie Arnold. What nationality is Eddie? Number six, World Without Love, Peter and Gordon. Name Peter and Gordon's surname. Number seven, End of the World by Hines. A member of the Tornadoes. What is Hines' surname? Number eight, You're My World, Cilla Black. What is Cilla Black's name before she changed it? Wild World by Cat Stevens. What was Cat Stevens known as? He changed his name too. Number 10, Ordinary World, sung by Duran Duran. How did Duran get their name? Last but not least, number 11, I'm Gonna Change the World by The Animals. Was a B-side. What was the A-side they're called? Stand by for that featured year. Up next. In this year.
1: 1984. 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
0: Night Court. The Night Court, starring Harry Anderson and created by comedy writer Reynold Weege, premieres on NBC TV, runs for 9 seasons. And Supreme Court Rules 5.4, the private use of home VCR to tape TV programs for later viewing, does not violate federal copyright law. So that made sure that your VCR, your old video there, could be used to actually copy tapes and films. The only trouble with that was, as you remember, that when you used to get your tape, you only used the first hour of the recording and the rest of it you left blank. So the first bit always got damaged and the rest of it was quite a good new tape. I know, but we got rid of them, didn't we? And at the same time, in this year, 1984, Bananarama was singing all about the cruel summer. Well, I hope it gets better, because it's a bit cruel at the moment.

Paul says he's extremely busy. Hi to everybody. Well, Joe's with Paul. She's extremely busy too. I wonder what you two are up to.

Espinola Roma and A Cruel Summer. They do promise us there's going to be a heat wave in the next 10 days. Well, take that with a pinch of salt.

0: And that brings this feature year to a close, but we'll bring you another year next time. The final clue is here, so one last go. We'll soon see just what you really know. Pay attention one last time. The answer's near, we're sure you'll shine.
1: Any idea what this is? Got a couple more clues, the final ones. The artist's name includes a reference to a famous literary figure known for playing in a band. And the song is known for its progressive rock sound, catchy hooks, featuring a prominent keyboard and guitar riffs. And don't worry if you still haven't got it. I'll give you the answer when we get to the lost theme.
2: Stand by for action.
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0: Join in with Mal Wayne on the 30-Minute Challenge, right here on your favourite radio station. And see how many you get right.
1: This is the part where I tell you a story so that I can help you get the clue for what the record is going to be called, its title. Now, we give you quite a few of those, and for me to get involved as well as you, I stick in the featured year being 1984. If any of the records come up with 1984, you'll hear this.

0: But if I played all the records and the last one played, you hear this, you know I've lost the challenge. Now, to make it even harder, because I've just put them all in order, and I've got absolutely no idea what year these are, so I leave it all up to the computer. But they were in order. But just so we can't cheat, I'm going to hit the actual shuffle button and change everything around now and leave it completely random.
1: Ladies and gentlemen, I want to tell you a story.
0: A guy's telling his friend, he said, you know what happened last night? He said, no, what happened? He said, well, as I was going near, I wasn't far from home, he says, and my car broke down. He said, well, did you have your phone with you? He said, no. So he said, well, what did you do? Did you stop a motorist? He said, no, he said, the only thing I could do was I was only literally a mile away. I run for home. I got home, made a phone call and got the AA to come out and sort the car. He said, just as well, really. Why was that? He said, well, you know, with my particular breakdown cover, you have to be away from home. You can't do it when you're outside your house. Oh, he said, you did all right running for home then. He said, I did. What's the song we're talking about? And will I get to that featured year of 1984?
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3: 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Afternoons with Mel Wayne.

0: That was Linda's Farm Running for Home, and I can tell you that Graham, Doug and Tim all got that correct. Well done. Let's have a look at the next one. And it's this. Derek is at home and he says, the phone keeps ringing. So all these people are ringing up and he says, look, I've had enough. So what are you doing at home, Derek? Why aren't you at work? He said, I'm having a lazy day today and all I've done is answer the phone. He said, it's almost like you all knew that I wasn't going into work. And he said, no, well, what's wrong with you? Anything wrong? He said, nope, I just fancy a lazy day and I'm going to have a nice one. So I'm going to take it easy. What's the song we're talking about? And will I get to that featured year?
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0: Right, next one we got for you. Denise didn't go to aerobics, and a friend, a best friend, Davina, says, Denise, what's up? Why didn't you go to aerobics? She said, never guess what happened to me. Well, what happened? She said, I was actually picking up one of these shells, you know, on the ground. All right. And she says, I was on the beach at the time. I picked up a shell, and guess what? I said, what? What happened? Did you get bitten? No. No, I pulled a muscle. I can't move an inch. I'm in terrible trouble now. Oh, how long did the doctor say you'll be off for? I said, oh, probably about a week. Oh, and we miss you at training. We look forward to you coming back. But it just shows you. You just went out and pulled a muscle. Oh, terrible. What's the song we're talking about? And will I get to that featured year?
1: You're listening to Mal Wayne, playing the best music through the decade.

a squeeze, pulling muscles from a shell, especially for the girl that pulled a muscle. She couldn't go back training. Right, the next story we got for you. Guy goes to the doctor and he says to the doctor, I've got great pain. Every time I breathe, it hurts me. So he says, really? Why? What's going on? Well, he says, every breath I take, I'm really in trouble. So he said, well, breathe here. Oh, he said, yes. He said, did you fall over? He says, why? He said, it looks like you cracked a rib here. He said, oh, yeah. He said, I was getting a shopping. I did fall over. I've hurt myself. And every breath I take, it really hurts. He said, we're going to send you up to the hospital. We'll soon sort it out for you. Probably strap up your ribs. You'll be fine. What's the song we're talking about? And will I get to the featured year of 1984?

0: Right, next story we've got for you. Two girls going through the record collection, and one girl says the other one, you said, yeah, you've got a lot of Marvin Gaye records in your collection. She says, yes, well, he was brilliant. He not only had a single, he did, you know, collaborated as well as being a solo artist. You got hundreds of his records. I didn't know he made so many. And there's all different versions of his record as well. You must have a thing going for Marvin Gaye. I said, well, I did fancy him, I have to say. Well, what's the song we're talking about? Will I get to that featured year of 1984? We've had one Gaye of the Cherry with 1983. Who knows?
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Charlie Puth and Meghan Trainor. Marvin Gaye. I can tell you, Tom, Graham, Lawrence, and Sid all got it right.

0: Right, next story we've got for you. A couple's indoors and it's really nice outside, and the couple, the boy, says, you know what? He says, I fancy going out under the moonlight. She says, yeah, I fancy that as well. Shall we take some records out with us? And, you know, look, we've got the Bluetooth from our speaker on our phone and we could actually dance in the moonlight. What a great idea. Do you hope the neighbours won't complain? No, they'll like it. If they might even watch us dancing. What's the song we're talking about? Will I get to that featured year of 1984?
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0: Story news in Brussels, I'm William Denslow. A bomb's killed at least 16 people and wounded more than 50 others at a mosque near a police compound in the northwest of Pakistan. At least three people are dead in a school shooting in the Philippines. The gunman who's among the dead is believed to be a 16-year-old. It's the third deadly school shooting in the country since June. NATO's most senior military leaders are meeting in Denmark amid increased threats of Russian hybrid strikes.
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0: That's the Lighthouse family. I can tell you, Doug, Casey, Tom, Mike, Sheila, Graham all got it correct. And if you want to get in touch with us, like Anne did, you can do it this way.
1: Just cram your finger in the dark. 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
0: Anne says, could you please play this great record for Graham? He will really appreciate it if you could put this one on for him. He's always winning quizzes and he was always taking part. This is his favourite record. Please play it for him. What's the record he wants? Isaac Hayes and the theme from Shaft. Definitely winner, Graham. Thank you so much for taking part. And everybody else as well. Without you, we wouldn't have a show.

Being from Shaft, Isaac Hayes. Especially for you, Graham. Getting 20. That's got to be your personal best.

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0: thrill is making a kill. Another great artist added in the 3 o'clock thrill.
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2: And today it's Bon Jovi. He's an American rock band formed in Sarajevo, New Jersey in 1983. The band consisted of singer John Bon Jovi, keyboardist David Bryan, drummer Tico Torres, guitarist John Shanks, and Phil X, percussion Everett Bradley, and bassist Hugh McDonald. Originally bassist was Alec John Such, left the band in 1994, and longtime guitarist, co-songwriter Richie Sambora left in 2013. First one we got for you is You Give Love a Bad Name.

That's Bon Jovi and You Give Love a Bad Name. Well, in 1984, Bon Jovi released his self-titled debut album and its single, Runaway, managed to reach the top 40 of the Billboard Hot 100. In 1986, the band achieved widespread success and global recognition with their third album, Slippery When Wet, which included three top 10 singles on the Billboard Hot 100, two of which reached number one, You Give Love a Bad Name, which we just played, and Living on a Prayer. Their fourth album, New Jersey, in 1988, was also a commercial success, featuring the top 10 single, including number ones of Bad Medicine, I'll Be There For You. And the band toured and recorded during the late 1980s, culminating in the 1980s to 1990s. In 1992, the band returned with a double platinum, Keeping the Faith, which included the hit Bed of Roses. This was followed by their biggest selling and longest charting single, Always, in 1994. This one.

0: That's John Bon Jovi, and Bon Jovi with Always. Well, Bon Jovi has been credited with bringing and bridging the gap between heavy metal and pop style with ease. The band has released 16 studio albums and 5 compilations and 3 live albums. They have sold more than 130 million records worldwide, making them one of the best-selling American rock bands, and performed 2,700 concerts in 50 countries for 30 million fans. Bon Jovi was inducted into the UK Music Hall of Fame in 2006 and the US Rock and Roll Hall of Fame in 2018. The band received an award of merit at the American Music Awards in 2004. We're putting them away now. Bring out another act next time.
1: You're 3 o'clock through. Let's have a little breaky poo.
2: Let's have a little breaky poo. We'll be back in just a sec.
0: Well, we gave you a heads up to get your kettle ready. And of course, we're going to have 3 great records to put your feet up with. And we're going to give you the answers to question time. But I have to wake up Donald. You just put your kettle on, but Donald, unfortunately, is very normally goes to sleep. Now, normally, we give him a little kick or a tap, or we rub him, or we shout at him. I think we'll shout at him today. Donald, wakey, wakey, time for tea.
3: Would you like a cup of tea?
0: Yes, please, Donald, we would, thank you.
4: Tea is such a pleasant dream.

0: such a pleasant tea. Drink.
1: Tea.
0: So hot and
1: tea.
0: So comforting, that's why I vote tea.
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3: I will, if it's all plain to you. Lovely. Sugar, oh, two lumps, please. Oh, divine. Thanks.
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5: How'd you get on with World in the Title? The first one, Get Me to the World on Time by the Electric Prunes, came out in 1967. My World by the Bee Gees was released in 1972, came out from the album in 1973, The Best of the Bee Gees, Volume 2. The End of the World by Skeeter Davis. We asked you, what was Davis's birth name? Well, it's Mary Frances Pennock. Welcome to My World by Jim Reeves. The two writers were Ray Winkler and John Heathcock. 5, Make the World Go Away, Eddie Arnold. We asked you what nationality is. It's American. Number 6, World Without Love, Peter and Gordon. What is Peter and Gordon's surnames? It's Peter Asher and Gordon Waller. Number 7, The End of the World by Hines. What is Hines' surname? It's Hines Burt. You're My World, Cilla Black. What is her full name? Well, it was originally Priscilla White. If you told me Veronica, you get yourself an extra point. Wild World, Cat Stevens. We asked you, what was his other name he was known for? It was Yusuf Islam. Number 10, Ordinary World by Duran Duran. Duran Duran named himself after the character Dr. Duran Duran from the 1968 film Barbarella. Number 11, I'm Gonna Change the World by The Animals. We asked you, what was the A-side? Well, it was Bringing On Home to Me. 3 great records to put your feet up with. If You Ever, E17 and Gabriel. Spirits Have Flown, the Bee Gees. And Love to Love You, the Cause. 3 great records to put your feet up with. Don't put your feet down until the last one's played. If anybody dares to disturb you, tell them you're having an afternoon delight tea break. Mal Wayne has said it's my time, and I will deal with whatever it is after me break. So enjoy your tea break, everyone.
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4: with Mal Wayne. Just right for tea time.

Three records for tea. If You Ever, Gabriel, and the 17. Spirits Have Flown, the Bee Gees. Love to Love You, the Cause.

0: tea break is officially over now. You can put your feet down again and carry on with whatever you were doing before. And you know what they say about a nice cup of tea?
1: What keeps my whistle wet? It's a cup of tea, old bed, oh, I couldn't live without tea.
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0: We're going to look at the classic artist, which is Boney M, after this.
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0: And today it's Boney M, is a German reggae, funk and disco music group founded in 1974. It achieved popularity during the disco era in the second half of the 1970s. The band was created by German record producer Frank Farren, who was the group's primary songwriter and singer. Originally based in West Germany, the four original members of the band official lineup were Liz Michel, Marcia Barrett and Jamaica Maze Williams from Monster Rat and Bobby Ferrell from Aruba. Since the 1980s, various lineups of the band have performed with different members. First one I've got for you is Brown Girl in the Ring. This one you perform at every disco. Create a big circle and then you get together.

That's Boney M and Brown Girl in the Ring. Well, the band sold over 100 million records during their commercial heyday and are known for hits including Daddy Cool, Marl Baker, Belfast, Sony, Rasputin, Rivers of Babylon, Brown Girl in the Ring we just played, Mary's Boy Child, Oh My Lord, and Got to Get You Home. And the last one I got for you, Hooray, Hooray, It's a Holiday. It is here, you know. The fun starts at 1, I certainly knock on your door till 4.

0: How'd you get on with Guess the Track? We've got quite a list of people here that got it. Hopefully got it at home. We're going to find out after this.
1: I gotta tell you about the station I adore. They're always playing all the hits and what is more. They're on in stereo, so when you listen, there's nothing missing. Just thought I'd tell you that. You gotta listen if you wanna hear a sound that's better than the other stations around. It's got me raving. I'm always craving the sophisticated.

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1: It's Guess the Track. Now, are you sure it wasn't hard or too obscure? Here comes the answer, loud and clear. If you've got it, you can cheer.
3: Well, I can tell you that Doug, Graham, Carol, Cheryl, Sylvia, Lawrence, Sid, Baron, Brian James, that is, and Mary all got correct. Now, it was, if you got it at home, hopefully, Manfred Mann and Blinded by the Light. This is how I got there.

0: That's the Man from Man Earth Band and Blinded by the Light.
1: Did you guess the track? Is it a pat on the back or Try Again, Jack?
0: And as always, tomorrow, if you didn't, good luck everybody at home. Hopefully you got it. And we're going to look at the lost theme, especially now for Jack after this.
2: Oh, whenever I tune to
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2: all I seem to do is smile from ear to ear, give a hearty cheer when I'm listening to
1: Mel Way.
0: And Jack said he loved his puppetry with all the explosions and everything going on. What are we talking about? We're not talking about that, that's the clue.
1: From a TV show gone by, it's Lost Theme. But what is it?
0: Well, did you get it? It was inspired by Space Race. Fibonacci 5, it was created by a husband and wife team, Jerry Anderson and Sylvia, and filmed by their production company, APF Films, ABF

0: ITC Entertainment. It was an APF final black and white series and the third to be made in what Anderson dubbed as supermarionation, a style of production in which the characters were played by electronic marionettes whose mouth movements were synchronized with the voice actors' pre-recorded dialogue. Zodiac was voiced by Paul Maxwell, while two of the other, his companions, XL5 co-pilot Robert and Robot and Space Doctor Venus, were voiced by Jerry and Sylvie Anderson themselves. The series' scale models were special effects were directed by Derek Meddings, who went on to do all the James Bond stuff. Filming on Fireball XL5 with 39 half-hour episodes began in February 1962 and the series premiered on ATV London, part of ITV Network, on the 28th of October that year. It was also purchased by NBC in the United States, becoming the only Anderson series to air on American network. The TV episodes were supplemented by audio play comic strips in TV Comic for the 20th Century 21, and other tie-ins included books, toys, model kits. The series was regularly repeated on British TV until 1974 and has since been released on DVD in the UK, US, Canada and Australia. Well, Jack, here's this great theme. It is a great one. This is where you actually hear the actual puppets talking.
1: Okay, Venus?
2: Okay, Steve.
1: Right. Let's go.

That was sung by Don Spencer, Fireball there, and Barry Gray wrote the music. And if you want your lost theme, just drop us a line at studio@malkan.co.uk. We'll do the rest. It's time for the best disco in town.

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0: Hey Mel, it's the end of the show. Time to pack up and go.
1: It certainly is. I can't believe it. The time is gone for us. Time to slide away for another day. Remember, we'll be back again tomorrow. The fun starts at 1. I'll be knocking on your door. Remember.
2: Love you, hug you, squeeze you. You bet.

0: gets going then. And that brings us to the end of another fantastic show. Remember, all the respective stations will drive you home safely. 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We're here for you Monday to Friday, and we want to hear from you on our request line that is open on 020 80 80 0828. Call in to say hi or leave a song dedication for tomorrow. Make sure to like our Facebook page, Mal Wayne in the Afternoon, to stay updated on all the fun we're having. Remember, the fun starts at 1 and I'll knock on your door till 4. We truly appreciate you tuning in today, and we can't wait for you to do it all over again tomorrow.
1: Story news in Brussels, I'm William Denslow. A bomb's killed at least 16 people and wounded more than 50 others at a mosque near a police compound in the northwest of Pakistan. At least three people are dead in a school shooting in the Philippines. The gunman who's among the dead is believed to be a 16-year-old. It's the third deadly school shooting in the country since June. NATO's most senior military leaders are meeting in Denmark amid increased threats of Russian hybrid strikes.

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2: Oh, it is to be sure. 50 years and rolling all the way with you for the next couple of hours on this great station, as I am each and every week at this time, bringing you musical delights and treats from the last five decades. We can head all the way back to the 1970s and come all the way forward to the current year. So just about every genre catered for as well. So if you like that kind of thing, do not go anywhere. Turn up the smart device. No matter what you're listening to on us, it's great to have your company. And give it a little while, see what you think. Yeah, you may enjoy the show and make it a regular thing. Hope you're in good form and that everything is going A-OK in your life. We have the usual things happening on 50 Years and Rolling. If you're new to us, we have a part of the show called Relax and Chill. It's 30 minutes of feel-good, easy listening music. That's the final half hour of the programme. We'll also have Same Word, Different Tune. That's when I pick a word from a well-known song and I find it in loads of other songs. That'll be happening. Something from Sting or his band The Police, and a new song from an up-and-coming artist as well. Opening up this week's edition of 50 Years and Rolling from Amelia Lilly.

Well, what a catchy little song to open up the programme this week, taking you back to 2013. That's a young lady, and if I'm not mistaken, I think she was, I don't know if she made the final, but she certainly was a contestant on that great old programme. Do you remember The X Factor? I know. Just think of One Direction and Little Mix and loads of others as well. Anyway, I think Amelia Lilly was a contestant. She didn't win it, but produced that fine song, You Bring Me Joy. And yeah, hello everyone again, and a big thank you for joining us. And welcome along. It's great to have your company. Now, let's head back to the 1980s. And one of my favourite albums of that time came from a band called Yes. And it was called 90125. And from that, this is a hit single from it.

That's one of the many songs that gets me in the zone, and I hope it does for you as well. Originally from 1983, it has Trevor Horn marked all over it, responsible for so many songs, so many groups, including Frankie Goes to Hollywood and The Buggles. But he helped out Yes back then on their album 90125 and gave us that hit single to boot called Leave It, right here on this week's edition of 50 Years and Rolling.

0: Yeah, really good to hear that one again. From a fair length of time ago, new order. I can't remember the year, but anyway, it'll come to me at some stage, or I'll just have to Google it. But I don't want to be doing that. We have to use the brain cells. Anyway, it is new order. I do know the song, the band at least, and the song title is True Faith. Now, we're three songs into the show, and I think it's high time we start one of the features of the programme. Here's the jingle to tell you all about it.
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Do you know, I'd forgotten how great that song is. Absolutely wonderful stuff there from a group that were formed in Dublin back in the late 80s, 1988, around that time. And that one there, it's called Hello, Hello, Hello, Hello. And it's from Something Happens. I still think they're touring. They really have some great songs. I must play their other big hit, which was a huge hit in Ireland, and they should have had worldwide success, really. Anyway, that's called Parachute. Might play it on the programme next week. But it leads us in nicely, as you heard from the jingle. It's same word, different tune part of the programme. And this week's word, as if you need it reminding, is hello. So we have loads of songs with hello in their title. And this next one, if you don't like cheesy music, if you don't like cringy music, you might kind of turn the volume down maybe for 3 minutes. But look, I said I'd play it. From a guy called Paul Evans, came out in the 1970s. Hello, this is Johnny.

Yeah, taking us back to a time where we only had landlines, telephones, and if we were lucky enough, I think they were just invented maybe back in the late 70s, answering machines. And you could leave a message on the answering machine and then the person would know that you had called them. And a song that came out all about that was Paul Evans. Mind you, it's kind of depressing song if you look into it, but look, it's really cringy, really cheesy, and it is part of same word, different tune. It's called Hello, This Is Joni. You will know this next song. I'm not even going to introduce it, just play it for you.

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0: Well, it is that part of the program where I pick a word from a well-known song title and I find that word in loads of other song titles. And this week's word is hello. And if you just joined us, hello to you. And right now, I would think the biggest song that everyone knows with hello in the title.

That's one of the biggest selling songs of the 1980s from Lionel Richie and his classic one, Hello. Now, if you're a Beyoncé, well, you probably know this if you are a Beyoncé fan, but if you're like me and just know maybe some of her music, if I asked you to name a song from Beyoncé, you would say Halo, Halo, Halo. Well, not only does she have a song called Halo, but she has another song, and that's called Hello.

Sure, isn't that what Beyonce said to Jay-Z all those years ago? You had me at hello. Well, there she goes. Yeah, it's not Halo, but do you know something? It's not a bad tune at all. The wonderful voice of Beyonce and her contribution to same word, a different tune part of 50 Years and Rolling with her single called Hello. Let's go all the way back now to 1972 with Todd Rundgren. Hello, it's me.

Well, you probably remember him more for his big tune called Can We Still Be Friends? But what a little vintage classic that is, from Todd Rundgren, and as I say, from 1972. And hello, it's me. Well, it's me, Leo Kirby, making the music for you for over an hour yet on this week's edition of 50 Years and Rolling. And I do hope you're enjoying the show so far. We're stuck in the middle of same word, a different tune. And the word this week is hello. And I hope I'm playing some of your favourites with hello in the title. I think I've got fairly most of them. And it's bringing back some great memories for me. And this one certainly does that. From the soundtrack of a motion picture called The Jazz Singer.

Such a beautiful piece of music from Neil Diamond, and as I say, from the soundtrack of the motion picture The Jazz Singer, and that's Hello Again. Now, I think after a couple of slow ones, we need to kind of rattle it up a little bit and, get the old air guitars going and that kind of thing. So I said we'd play this one because it's also called Hello, and this time it's from Oasis. Slow one to start.

Yeah, that's from the iconic album What's the Story, Morning Glory. That's the great sound of Oasis and their one simply titled yet again, Hello. Now, I don't know, I think we're on 7 or 8 songs. We still have 2 more songs with Hello in the title. And see what you think of this one from Soft Cell. And it's called Say Hello, Wave Goodbye.

0: Story News in Brussels, I'm William Denslow. A bomb's killed at least 16 people and wounded more than 50 others at a mosque near a police compound in the northwest of Pakistan. At least three people are dead in a school shooting in the Philippines. The gunman who's among the dead is believed to be a 16-year-old. It's the third deadly school shooting in the country since June. NATO's most senior military leaders are meeting in Denmark amid increased threats of Russian hybrid strikes.
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1: It sure is, and into the second hour of this week's programme we go. I certainly hope you're enjoying the music so far. We still have one more song with same word, different tune. It's older than 50 years, but we just have to play it when the word is hello.
2: This is Leo Kirby.

We just had to finish on that one from the Beatles. I know, it's older than 50 years, but for this part of the programme, that's one of the most known songs with Hello in the title, John, Paul, George and Ringo, Hello, Goodbye. And this is absolutely pure dance magic. From Madonna, it's Dansteria.

Oh yeah, really liking that an awful lot. The current single from Madonna. It's from the album Confessions 2, and that's Dansteria. And she got the idea. Dansteria was a club back in the 80s in Manhattan in New York. And part of the film, Desperately Seeking Susan, was filmed in Dansteria. And now in 2026, she's released a tune by the same name. Hope you enjoy that on this week's edition of 50 Years and Rolling

You know something, I'm really enjoying this week's show, but then again, I enjoy every week's show. I'm so lucky to be here with you, and so happy as well that you're keeping me company and enjoying the music on this great station we do it at this time each and every week. It's Leo Kirby broadcasting from my home town city of Ireland, sorry, of Limerick in Ireland, before I lose the run of myself, and I do this every week. Looking back at music and playing tunes from the last 5 decades. Two in a row there. First off, Nina Cherry and Yosef Nadur with 7 Seconds. What a song that was. And then from the Scissor Sisters and Take Your Mama Out Tonight. Sure, there's nothing like it. Now, what we like to do here on this station, indeed on this program as well, is help up-and-coming artists trying to get a break in the music world and get their music played on mainstream radio. And my hope is that someone even more important than you in the music world is listening and maybe picks up on the song and says, you know something, I'm going to give them or that group a break and get in touch with them and maybe cut them a deal. That'd be my hope. So every week I encourage recording artists to send me in an MP3 of their work. I'll have a listen to it. And if I think it's good enough for your ears, well, then I'll play it. And this week we're playing music from a gentleman by the name of Nicky Wood. And what drew me to Nicky was the song title, I'm Alive and Well.

Yeah, that's brand new music, a pop song and a rap song as well. A gentleman by the name of Nicky Wood. Great song title, I'm Alive and Well. And were you fully clued into that song? 100%. I know I kind of spoke across the start of it as Nicky was singing, but you might have heard him mention a certain group from the 1970s. They started it all, the rap scene. It's the Sugar Hill Gang.

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2: I cannot believe we're into the final 30 minutes of the program, and it's a special part of 50 Years and Rolling as well. We call it Relaxing Chill. It's all about the feel-good, easy listening music for you. And my hope is that you can take a bit of you time, a bit of mental maintenance, and let the music work its magic.

Class tune from the 1980s, getting us underway for this part of the show. Relax and chill, the Thompson Twins, and Hold Me Now. We're heading off to Wales now, and this recording artist by the name of Novo Amor, and this is called Keep Me.

Well, you know, there are voices, and then there are voices. And that's a case in point. He's from Wales. He's called Novo Amor. And that's Keep Me. Didn't do really the business back when it came out 4 or 5 years ago, but such a great song. And I hope you enjoy that as much as I enjoyed playing it for you. We're on the tail end piece of 50 Years and Rolling. It is indeed a relax and chill. And this is Santana.

Great hear that one again from Phil Oakley and the Human League, simply titled Human. And before that, it was Carlos Santana, the band Santana, and a hit single from a number of years back called Smooth. I think we've only time for about two more tunes on this week's programme. And here's one of them from Paul McCartney.

Well, you know, it's so hard to believe that that song comes from 1978, believe it or not. A big hit single for Paul McCartney and his band at the time were Wings, and that's called My Love. Well, my love and my time is up. Yep, can't believe another edition of 50 Years and Rolling gone by the wayside. But sure, the good news is, if you liked it, there will be another one, same time, same place on this station next week. And I do hope you can join me for that and that you'll make it a regular in your diary. It's been my pleasure presenting the show to you. My name is Leo Kirby. And my hope is that you'll come back and join me and that you'll stay on this station now because we have more top-notch music coming up for you right after me. So until I talk to you again, all I've left to say to you is you take care of each other and take care of yourselves as well. Gonna leave you with a song from the 1980s. Do you remember this one? Really great stuff. Paul Weller, so many groups. He was with The Jam. He's on his own now. And he was also with The Style Council. And it's a song from that group I'm going to finish up with on this week's programme. From Paul Weller and The Style Council, this is Leo Kirby saying, you're the best thing. Bye now.

0: Story News in Brussels, I'm William Denslow. A bomb's killed at least 16 people and wounded more than 50 others at a mosque near a police compound in the northwest of Pakistan. At least three people are dead in a school shooting in the Philippines. The gunman who's among the dead is believed to be a 16-year-old. It's the third deadly school shooting in the country since June. NATO's most senior military leaders are meeting in Denmark amid increased threats of Russian hybrid strikes.
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So still to come in the next 20, Lily Allen, Not Fair, Blink 182, and maybe Roy Orbison. 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

0: And boy, did she write some songs back in the day. Kathy Dennis, The Nighters and The Naughty Show with me, Mick Hall. Stand by.
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0: 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Sit back, relax and enjoy.
1: So as promised, it was a little bit of Roy Orbison. And talking of older tunes, which were re-released on a remix, who remembers this from Elvis?

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Where are the belters coming from? Agnes, Alphabeat, Blink 182.

And we still have a monster load of tunes to come between now and the end of the show, including Curtis Steiger's, Sir Vincent Cole, Ricky Martin and Oasis.

So it was the noughties, it was 2001, Survivor, Destiny's Child. Let's go down to 1992 for this absolute classic from back in the day, A Deeper Love, Sir Villiers and Cole.

0: Is somebody cooking sausages? Because I can smell some right bangers.
1: Stay exactly where you are. You've got your groove on.

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The biggest hits 24/7. Woo! Mick Hall.

0: Story News in Brussels, I'm William Denslow. A bomb's killed at least 16 people and wounded more than 50 others at a mosque near a police compound in the northwest of Pakistan. At least three people are dead in a school shooting in the Philippines. The gunman who's among the dead is believed to be a 16-year-old. It's the third deadly school shooting in the country since June. NATO's most senior military leaders are meeting in Denmark amid increased threats of Russian hybrid strikes.
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1: So this is what we do each and every week on this station. 2 hours of your 90s and your noughties. Shall we continue? So let's slow it down for a couple. For now, anyway. Mary J.

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1: So we still have plenty of belters lined up between now and the end of the show. Gabrielle, Happy Clappers, Eternal, and maybe Curtis Stigers.

was, of course, 1996, Robbie Williams' Freedom. Up 3 years to 1999, Canned Heat, It Can Only Be, Jamiroquai.

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0: So we have been holding on to this classic for the whole of the show, into the last 15, 20, for this monster. Born Slippy, Underworld.
1: And now, it's time for a classic.

taken from the film Trainspotting. What an absolutely classic tune from way back. On the world's born Slippy, where are we going to go next? Something that is nothing but pure class. How about Robert Miles' Children?

United and Naughty Show, nearly done for another week. You've just had Moby, Time for Two, The Killers, and we're going to finish it this week with Curtis Stigers.

0: Story news in Brussels, I'm William Denslow. A bomb's killed at least 16 people and wounded more than 50 others at a mosque near a police compound in the northwest of Pakistan. At least three people are dead in a school shooting in the Philippines. The gunman who's among the dead is believed to be a 16-year-old. It's the third deadly school shooting in the country since June. NATO's most senior military leaders are meeting in Denmark amid increased threats of Russian hybrid strikes.
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Hi, and welcome to Showtime with me, Bob A. Baker. I've got a country music love song show for you this time. 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Let's see if we can get you in the mood for love with Mr. Kenny Rogers. And Kenny's saying, I wish that I could hurt that way again.

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From Riley Green to Bailey Zimmerman.

on. That was Bailey holding on. This is Kane Brown, and he's going to be telling us about a backseat driver.

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Here's Ella Langley. Weren't for the Wind.

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Story news in Brussels, I'm William Denslow. A bomb's killed at least 16 people and wounded more than 50 others at a mosque near a police compound in the northwest of Pakistan. At least three people are dead in a school shooting in the Philippines. The gunman who's among the dead is believed to be a 16-year-old. It's the third deadly school shooting in the country since June. NATO's most senior military leaders are meeting in Denmark amid increased threats of Russian hybrid strikes.

welcome to Showtime with me, Bob A. Baker. I've got a country music love song for you this time. 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Let's see if we can get you in the mood for love. 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

kissing and cuddling with your loved one to bite country love songs with me, Bob A. Baker. Here's Joel Nicholas and Doing Life With You.

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back-to-back beautiful love songs with me, Bob A. Baker. 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

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It'd be great to hear from you. I'd like to wish you all the very best and ask you to take care. And until the next time, it's bye-bye for now.

0: In feature story news in Brussels, I'm William Denslow. A bomb's killed at least 16 people and wounded more than 50 others at a mosque near a police compound in the northwest of Pakistan. At least three people are dead in a school shooting in the Philippines. The gunman who's among the dead is believed to be a 16-year-old. It's the third deadly school shooting in the country since June. NATO's most senior military leaders are meeting in Denmark amid increased threats of Russian hybrid strikes.
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0: Story News in Brussels, I'm William Denslow. A bomb's killed at least 16 people and wounded more than 50 others at a mosque near a police compound in the northwest of Pakistan. At least three people are dead in a school shooting in the Philippines. The gunman who's among the dead is believed to be a 16-year-old. It's the third deadly school shooting in the country since June. NATO's most senior military leaders are meeting in Denmark amid increased threats of Russian hybrid strikes.
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0: Okay, no, I mean, like, don't get excited, man. 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

0: Story News in Brussels, I'm William Denslow. A bomb's killed at least 16 people and wounded more than 50 others at a mosque near a police compound in the northwest of Pakistan. At least three people are dead in a school shooting in the Philippines. The gunman who's among the dead is believed to be a 16-year-old. It's the third deadly school shooting in the country since June. NATO's most senior military leaders are meeting in Denmark amid increased threats of Russian hybrid strikes.
1: 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Like

0: Story news in Brussels, I'm William Denslow. A bomb's killed at least 16 people and wounded more than 50 others at a mosque near a police compound in the northwest of Pakistan. At least three people are dead in a school shooting in the Philippines. The gunman who's among the dead is believed to be a 16-year-old. It's the third deadly school shooting in the country since June. NATO's most senior military leaders are meeting in Denmark amid increased threats of Russian hybrid strikes.
1: Playing the greatest oldies of all time. Like this.